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They're our other grass dealers.

0: Welcome to this Monday edition of Hard Drive XL. I'm your host, the Sonic Warrior, Lou Brutus. Guests tonight will include my featured artist, Five Finger Death Punch. We'll also hear from Birthday Girl from Yesterday, Taylor Momsen of the Pretty Reckless, and Brian Johnson of AC/DC via the Hard Drive Archive. 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What a night.
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0: Zoltan Bathory of Five Finger Death Punch joining me in just a moment. Ivan Moody also going to be here this week. Bill Murray for now in the XL.

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2: 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They include Widow's Bay. This stars Matthew Rhys as a mayor of a New England island, which is trying to increase its tourism, but has a problem because it seems to be supernaturally cursed. This is part horror, part comedy. It works on both levels, and Matthew Rhys is his usual brilliant self. Speaking of which, you have got to go back and watch him in the reboot of Perry Mason. It only lasted two seasons, but that was genius too. Anyway, from 2026, Widow's Bay.
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0: Five Finger Death Punch joining me every night this week as featured artist. Zoltan is here tonight. The tour is underway. What goes into the planning of the stage show?
1: Let's say you were playing a show with Rammstein. Don't bring fireworks, right? You're not gonna do Rammstein in the fireworks. There's nobody gonna do Rammstein in fireworks, and then it's just gonna look ridiculous. Like they're big fire and you're the little fire. Like here's a match. If you play with Rammstein, probably bring lasers, things that they don't do. You know what I mean? So that's also a part of the picture. Okay, who are we playing with? Who's bringing what? So let's make sure that the shows are not identical. So you have a bit different, you know, different vibe, different look. The last couple of tours, we carried an insane amount of lasers because I thought, well, I'm looking at other tours. Everybody's going out with massive fireworks, right? So we're going to be just, I just don't know if we have another band coming here with a big fireworks. So the last couple of touring cycle, we had just lasers, a ton of lasers, like insane amount of lasers. That's why. So all these things going into the, you know, into the plan, like why are we doing what? So right now is actually, to answer that part of the question is exactly what's happening. Like right now, I'm looking at what we can and cannot do and what other tours are doing, who's out with what. So this can look a little bit different from everything else.

0: Ice Nine Kills doing it Monday style on Hard Drive XL. Our featured artist of the week, Five Finger Death Punch. Before that, they are dropping their new Legacy album on Friday. The tour is already underway. Thank you to Zoltan for joining me tonight. He will be going on and off each night this week with the band's Ivan Moody. Other guests this week include Taylor Momsen of the Pretty Reckless tonight, Hollywood Undead tomorrow, Hailstorm on Wednesday, Tim Montana on Thursday, and Eric Vandlerberg of I Prevail on Friday. Of course, you can check out lots of my recent rock star interviews via the Hard Drive Radio socials. Just today, we put up a couple of more.
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1: Dropping his new album, The Entire State of Tim Montana, this Friday. This is Tim Montana on Hard Drive XL, where the word of the night is brain rot, which currently seems to be the world's most common affliction these days.

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3: 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So get on out to those live shows, even though they're sweaty and icky. It's worth all of the trouble, and we'll always do the tricky.
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0: 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We send back our 30th anniversary guitar picks and stickers. Some folks include a note. Hey Lou, my daughter Hadley and I would love some of the new Hard Drive 30 Five Finger Death Punch 20 guitar picks. Thanks so much, buddy. Rock on. And it's signed Tyler Peterson. Tyler, we got you covered. It's on the way. The address, by the way, P.O. Box 361, Arnold, Maryland, 21012.
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Deftones with happy birthday wishes to drummer Abe Cunningham, who hits 53 tonight. 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
1: Abe Cunningham of Deftones, 53 years old. Rex Brown, bassist from Pantera, and of course, Kill Devil Hill, 62. A-Rod, Alex Rodriguez, ex of the Yankees, is 51. And Olympic gold medal winning U.S. ice skater, the great Peggy Fleming, is 78. Finally, on this day in 2003, Bob Hope, actor, comedian, movie star, passed at the age of 100. For decades, he traveled every Christmas overseas to entertain our troops everywhere. So good on Bob Hope.
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0: Here's another historic interview from the Hard Drive Archive. It's a chat I did with Brian Johnson of AC/DC, where I asked, how is it that AC/DC does not sound like anybody else?
1: You know, I always try to put a finger on it. I think Angus sometimes describes it best. He's, you know, it's just the sound. It's the sound that, you know, when Malcolm first had the idea to have this band and he got Angus with him, he decided that they wanted it to be unique in of the fact that it was just the sound that they had with their guitars and the songs, you know, and nothing too complicated, just and it's always harder to write easy stuff. You ask anybody if something sounds or looks easy, it's usually pretty hard to do. But with these guys, it's just this natural thing that happens, you know, right from Phil, you know, on drums, and then Cliff getting in with him, and then Angus and, you know, Stevie now, you know, doing Malcolm's part. It just gives that little push at the start of the song. As soon as you hear it, you know it's us. It's as simple as that. And we're grateful that, you know, the fans, who are our bedrock, really gets us so happy about that, you know? I mean, it really makes you feel good.

0: Hard Drive XL music from Bush, preceded by Highway to Hell from AC/DC, the album released on this day in 1979. Great hearing from the band's Brian Johnson this evening via the Hard Drive Archive. I'm Lou Brutus. Of course, the Hard Drive Archive, a recent new feature that came out of our celebration of our 30th anniversary of the original weekend show. So each night we go into our archives for a historic interview. Tomorrow it will be birthday boy Jacoby Shaddix of Papa Roach. Wednesday, Ben Burnley of Breaking Benjamin. Thursday, Alice in Chains. And Friday, M. Shadows from Avenged Sevenfold for his birthday.
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0: You and I will celebrate the anniversary of the release of Ride the Lightning from Metallica soon after System of a Down on Hard Drive XL. Yeah.

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0: something's crawled under his skin and it's time to get it out. 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It's Lou's rant of the day.
1: If you attend a concert in a stadium this summer, you may find it difficult to move through the stadium hallways. That's because many people are idiots. They clog the lane, they stop short, they walk slowly while texting. That's why I'm going to let you in on a little secret. You can often move quicker inside the stadium. While everyone else is out in the hallway using a month's worth of rent money for one beer, you can quickly cut through to where you're going simply by doing it inside the stadium. And it only took me 3,000 plus concerts to figure that out.
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We're also going to be getting a visit from Taylor Momsen. 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Yet another band I have posted recent concert video of on the Hard Drive Radio socials.

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0: currently to be found on the road with Five Finger Death Punch, who are my featured artist of the week, Eva Under Fire on Hard Drive XL, title track of their newly released Villainous album, which features Maria Brink of In This Moment. Taylor Momsen of The Pretty Reckless joining me as special guest in just a moment. For now, another quick visit to the Hard Drive XL mailbag. 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Thank you for allowing us to mail you self-addressed stamped envelopes for guitar picks. If it's okay, can you send two sets? My friend asked if I can get him some. 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Oh, and this is from Sherry D. Briennes, and she included two SASEs back. So the stuff is on the way. The address, P.O. Box 361, Arnold, Maryland, 21012.
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0: Taylor Momsen from The Pretty Reckless joins me now as special guest. You are doing headlining shows. You are opening for AC/DC. You are out on the road playing the songs from the new record.
1: Oh, I'm so excited. I'm so proud of this record. I'm proud of every record we've made, but this record feels like we have turned a new leaf or something. I don't quite know how to explain it yet, but we worked so hard on it, and the songs themselves are so, I don't know, they're so me, like they're so us, is kind of the simple way to explain it. And I'm so excited to play it. I'm so excited for people to hear it. Like everything about it just feels great. I don't like the term concept album because it's not what it is, but it all goes together and it all takes you on this journey. And when you look at the songs, you know, when I step back and look at the songs as a scope, but really this record at its core is, it's kind of ripped straight from my diary. That's why I say this record feels like me, like it feels like us. And there's an honesty and a bluntness to this record that into the scope of it that I don't think I've fully let myself go to this kind of place before, if that makes sense.

0: 3 days grace on Hard Drive XL, along with the Pretty Reckless. Thank you to Taylor Momsen for joining me as special guest tonight, and happy belated birthday to her. She celebrated along with her fave Mick Jagger yesterday. That'll do it for the show tonight. Looking ahead to tomorrow and the rest of the week, both Ivan and Zoltan, Five Finger Death Punch, are joining me every night as featured artists. Other special guests will include Hollywood Undead tomorrow, Hailstorm on Wednesday, Tim Montana on Thursday, and I Prevail on Friday. Until then, I'm Lou Brutus, leaving you with the words of writer Dr. Hunter S. Thompson. He was too weird to live and too rare to die.
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Honor Never Dies by Hatebreed. 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

Madison Solid Rock 94.1 JJO. That was Sanctuary by Miss May I off their new album No Place for Me, coming out in October. Now the latest from Ice Nine Kills, Play Dead on JJO for Drive.

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1: Fight me.
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2: Right, and then we're going to take a picture of you with your ass kicked and send it into the Etsy people.
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0: Johnny and D, JJO.
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From Axty's new album, The Pain Made Me Who I Am, this is Who I Am on JJO.

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You have a say in every song we play. 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

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A peek at the JJO concert calendar coming up after Bury Me by Moon Fever on JJO.

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Billy Morrison's new album Hollow comes out next week. His latest, Becoming, featuring Sully Erna on JJO.

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You have a say in every song we play. 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

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You have a say in every song we play. Rate songs 1 through 5. 5 is the best. 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Let us know what you think of Time Will Tell by Poppy on JJO.

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2: A 15-year-old from Edina, E-D-I-N-A.
3: Where's that at?
2: Minnesota.
3: Oh, okay.
2: Being hailed by local law enforcement as a hero for rushing to the aid of one of her customers at the McDonald's in Eden Prairie. Sydney Rayleigh, who works at the fast food chain, said her Saturday shift started out normally, but with a careful eye while presenting food to guests at the drive-thru, she noticed a woman that she was serving did not look okay. I noticed that she was coughing profusely, and her daughter had this look on her face like, what the? I could tell, oh crap, she's choking. So, she had taken Red Cross first aid training. PSA, I can't believe how many people out there have not had any sort of CPR first aid training. I feel like y'all should do that. And you could probably get your work to pay for it.
3: I've seen enough movies. I think I could pull it off. I've seen enough scenes.
2: That's not how it works. Anyway, she had taken a Red Cross first aid training when she was 11 years old to become a babysitter. And then she just retained that information. I jumped out the window of the drive-thru. I got her out of the car, and I told her daughter to call 911. I started doing the Heimlich maneuver, but I'm not really strong, so it didn't work the first couple times.
3: Well, anybody can do the Heimlich.
2: True, but like she said, she's not very strong.
3: Yeah, right.
2: She says that when she called over a bystander who was parked in the lot while waiting on his food, the bystander successfully dislodged a chicken nugget.
3: Yeah.
2: Enemy

0: record, we are not anti-Nugget on this show.
1: Oh, dude.
0: Just so you know.
1: I can't believe you let this anti-Nugget person rant. She clearly did not have enough sweet and sour sauce on that nugget. It would have slid right down.
0: I can see myself choking on chicken McNuggets because I usually eat about three at a time when I'm freaking starving.
1: I would have think like the fries would have been the thing because yeah. I always see people God. Like,
0: you
1: I mean.
0: The whole, whatever you can fit in your hand totally. Without falling out of that bunch goes in my mouth every time. I'm shocked I haven't choked on a french fry.
1: Yeah.
0: Because, the mush gets down in there. It's, ooh. Probably had a few close calls.
1: Then two Eden Prairie police officers responded to the scene. They gave Rayleigh a $50 bill each. Turns out they have a little slush fund. I think we better be looking at the police department here for embezzling. Anyway, it's crime fund. Every officer gets $50 to hand out whenever they feel the need. So if somebody's doing outstanding work or look at this poor bitch, can't afford nothing, here's $50. Rayleigh's parents, Tom and Stephanie, say they're super proud of the daughter. They referred to her as Sydney Sunshine, and that is so cute. I could die.
0: See, I wonder if she didn't get in trouble from the McDonald's Corporation?
1: Not yet.
0: You know how some of the stores are trained to, all of them, if somebody's robbing you, give them the cash.
1: Right.
0: Let them go.
1: If somebody's choking, let them die.
0: Well, I'm just...
1: Oh, no.
0: There was a rule against, we're going to dock you a day's pay because you dove through the window. We've told you never to interact with the customer.
1: I would

0: assume she did probably break some COVID protocol.
1: You know, like leaving your post when you've got 10 orders behind you.
0: This isn't the military.
1: Right.
0: But I would assume corporate cannot come out against this.
1: They better put her on a commercial.
0: Talk about getting barbecued.
1: Yeah.
0: I always tell her she has a gift because she's autistic, said Dad. She can remember anything and do anything. It's crazy. Well, yeah, she retained all that information from her CPR class.
1: That's a sweet story.
0: Pretty good. She turned 16 in a few weeks.
1: As of today, she may not be making minimum wage.
0: Right. The hundy put her over, dude. Now she's in a whole new tax bracket. She's going to get screwed on her taxes.
1: It's a good thing... How old was she?
0: She'll be 16.
1: 16. It's a good thing that wasn't a Wisconsin girl working the window at McDonald's. She wouldn't have fit through the window.
0: I knew it.
1: It's just a joke.
0: I knew it. You gonna make that joke to the McDonald's workers when you go through there?
1: No. I'm going to say please and thank you.
0: Okay.
1: It's just a joke. It's a little light comedy. Jesus. If you don't like, no. We're going back to the vaccination debate. And we'll stay here till as long as it takes. Take that, lady.
2: It's not our fault you had to hear that. You know how to use a snooze button.
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0: They both tested negative. Unfortunately, it was an IQ test.
1: Roasted!
0: Get up to no good.
2: You dumb idiots.
0: Johnny and D. Mornings. JJO.
3: A company is selling dog collars that play swear words whenever your dog barks. And man, I so want this. They're only $60 right now. They're temporarily sold out because it's the greatest idea ever.
4: So we actually have this new dog collar. Well, you know what your dog is really saying. Can we put it on?
5: Oh my God.
6: Yes.
5: Yeah.
6: Are you sure?
7: Oh my God.
8: Oh, what were the bleeps? What were the bleeps?
3: Well, I.
8: Okay.
3: Yeah.
8: I'd like to have a couple of Girl Scouts at your front door when the dog collar goes off. Oh, that's funny.
3: That's great. It's genius.
8: You have to go bad audio. Bad swear word. God, is that funny. Play that again.
3: I can't believe this is the first time anybody's thought of this. What took us so long?
4: So we actually have this new dog collar. Well, you know what your dog is really saying. Can we put it on?
5: Oh, my God.
6: Yes.
5: Yeah.
6: Are you sure?
7: Oh, my God.
8: Great. That's a great gift.
3: Oh, man.
8: I want that more than belly bass. I want that right. Really. You know what? I'll go and buy a dog. I ain't even got a dog. Oh my God. You have like Beagle Tourette's.
3: Oh God, is that fantastic?
8: Woof, woof, motherfucker. Woof, woof, cut, suck.
3: I want to get it for the next family gathering.
8: That is so funny.
3: We always take Chewy out to the farm for the family stuff. And, oh, yeah, and he is a loudmouth. That's the husky in him. But, oh, my God.
8: He said it. Speak, boy. Ah! Good boy. Good boy. That's fantastic. That is so awesome.
3: David.
8: You make a baby collar? I wonder if I can retrofit it for the cat every time Aspen meows.
3: Maybe.
8: It'd be perfect.
3: And that movie Up, the dog has a translator on.
8: Oh, okay.
3: But
8: that's like the new belly bass of.
3: It's even better.
8: The new millennium. And then your dog can get on the Roomba. And as he's spinning around the room, the dog collar's firing off. Fuck, fuck, fuck. Like he can't get off. Like, you know. Like his life is in danger. Fuck, fuck, fuck.
3: I'm seeing the vision, dude. Oh, I'm seeing it.
8: That's so cool.
3: Yep.
8: Why don't we think of that stuff?
3: Because we're...
8: We're losers.
3: Yes, exactly.
8: Oh, man.
3: We're drunks, losers.
8: So cool.
0: This is what happens when you don't read the terms and conditions.
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1: Hello, Cheese Dick.
0: Aloha, Meat Wad. What's new at the 86th Rally? 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

0: day starts off like this. 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
2: Morning, everybody. Johnny and the Biatch, who will be joining us, I guess, later. Hello.
3: No, well, you're in charge of what's happening here.
4: How's your pizza?
3: It's great.
4: Your breakfast omelet pizza.
3: Yeah.
2: That's Blue Marble Pub. They're right down the road. If you guys are coming up from Madison, you have to go there.
3: Yes.
2: It's unbelievable. And they make deviled eggs with Bloody Mary mix.
3: Yeah.
2: Who's your deviled egg daddy?
3: Blue Marble?
2: Correct.
3: Thank you.
2: So make sure you stop there. Great to make friends with them. I love that.
3: Well, I wouldn't say friends. I don't think they're fans. John.
2: And also, if you want to buy some merchandise here, while we're here till 10, we get 20% off anything in the store.
3: Well, funny you say that. We've been eyeing the collapsible dog bowl.
2: That sounds like a personal problem, but I don't want to go there right now. But good for you. You should. Well,
3: thank you.
2: All right. So 20% off. Yeah, there's a plethora of doggy toys and new merchandise.
3: Well, last year we got the water bottle with the little roller ball on it for the dog.
2: Right.
3: You know? And then Chewy was like, what? How does this work? So then we just ended up using it for ourselves. And we just hang out and lick the roller ball.
5: Nice.
3: We
2: also are going to do tours of the brewery. So if you want to do that, everybody here, the first one's booked, but we'll stay here as long as everybody. I'm going to need that chair. But we're going to, as long as I'm going to need that chair. As long as everybody stays here, we're going to finish our tour. No, I'm actually sitting in your chair. Get scram.
3: Go on now, get.
2: All right, what Gary is it? What? Who are you?
3: How many microphones do you need?
2: Hey. These microphones can't contain me. They can always slow me down. We're going to sing a Rush song that was really near and dear to me in junior high. This was really cool. I was still afraid to kiss girls in the seventh grade. I saved myself for my wife, Christy.
5: Oh, we're really doing this.
2: Yeah, we're going
3: to.
2: Yeah, we're going to do it. But you have to sing with me, dude. You have to sing with me.
5: Oh, my God.
2: Right, we're going to try this. This is by Rush. Anybody familiar with Closer to the Heart? Now, if you want to Google something really badass, and I hate to even say the name, the Ohio State University just did a halftime tribute to Rush. Did anybody see it? It was balls out, one of the coolest things. Sorry, can't say balls out. All right, are you ready? But you have to start singing so I know when to come in. All right, here we go.
5: I just know that the riff at the beginning is...

0: Yes.
1: That was great.
2: Thank you.
1: You're hired. You're hired.
0: That was amazing.
2: That was, I'm not kidding, dude. That was like a childhood fantasy. That was huge. That was incredible. Wow. I just wet myself.
1: That was that was opening act material right there.
2: Was that like on a
3: we gotta we have to buy on the tour for sure.
1: You're gonna
2: like,
1: have to buy
2: like a sliding scale. Two, three.
3: Sliding scale?
2: You shall.
3: One.
2: All right, let's do the real thing. More Randy here at the Lightning Lodge with JJ. Boom!
1: We'll move up a couple decades.
4: We've pretty much played everything for you guys, so we had to dust this one off.

0: amazing. I have a really funny story about that song. So in second grade, I was a crossing guard,
1: nice.
0: A crossing guard duty, and I would listen to my Walkman.
2: And oh, I yeah, had you're that, taking it back.
0: Yep, oh, yeah. And I had that tape in, and I was jamming it out. And I was, like, singing and jamming and not paying attention to my crossing guard duties. Oh. So I got taken off of crossing guard duty because of that song.
3: Because of More Than Words.
0: Yep.
2: Wow.
4: That's horrible.
2: You rebel.
4: That's horrible.
2: You rebel.
0: Well, it turns out I'm not meant to be a narc or a helper. So it's like, you're right.
4: That's
0: this is not the position for me.
4: That's okay.
5: I thought the Rush thing was better, but.
0: You would.
5: I can't. I'm always amazed at how we always have a moment at Trip to the Chip or one of these sound lounges. That was it.
0: Yeah.
5: That was cool. Everybody knows the words to that freaking song. Yeah. Grown yeah. men wept.
0: You want to see something swell?
5: Kinda.
2: Is that a trick question?
5: Hang on, let me get my. Let me get my. I got my smoke ready.
2: I've worked with you
5: 15 years. I think I've seen every part of you swell over. What part have I not seen swell?
0: Well, let's go to the bathroom and figure it out.
5: Be back in 20. That might be a quickie. Is it going to be a quickie?
0: I don't know, dude.
5: More with Aranda when we return. Don't forget, you guys here, 20% off merch while we're here. Trips, one of the great brewery tours in America is right here, 300 feet over that bridge. Has anybody not taken the tour of the Liney Brewery? Oh, you guys,
0: we have, get in there.
5: There's so many new
0: get
5: people. It's
0: there.
5: So cool. Those buildings. John will be here in a minute. John Lanacoga will be here in a minute, but it's seriously one of the great trips through history. Not a lot has changed back
0: then. Well,
5: they have
0: the old buildings from the original brewery.
5: Right.
0: And then they go through all that, whatever.
5: So make sure you take care. And then thank you, Blue Marble Pub, for doing a great breakfast for us this morning.
0: I have PTSD from marbles.
5: My favorite trip of the year, and we're sitting here, and I can't believe it's happening, and you're all swelled up. And
2: Everybody's swollen.
5: I got to say, there's one downer on this trip, and I'm going to air it out right now.
0: Nope.
5: The pumpkin beer ain't ready. Is it? Is it ready? I think they're still brewing it.
0: That's right. You done. Talked out of turn.
5: I don't think it's ready.
0: Talked out of turn.
5: John Linacoli just drove off the road. God damn it. Ready Tuesday.
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1: I'm loving the debate.
0: A round table of intellectual giants.
1: Great minds battling it out.
0: Oh, wait. This is JJO. 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

0: How you like your Night Ranger there? Over easy, everybody. Little Night Ranger bonus track as we got him down here at Johnny's Death 40.
1: Dude, I can't take anymore.
0: Man, I know you can. Not many people can when I play those songs. That's why they jump off of bridges and overpasses. I know, I hear you. See, the cool Night Ranger fans, I mean, yeah, you can sell Sister Christian to anybody, but the cool Night Ranger fans know that the real tracks are Four in the Morning, Sentimental Street, and Eddie's Coming Out Tonight. That's what the real Night Ranger fanboys talk about. Just so you're in the know. See what I'm saying?
1: Yeah.
0: God, what an underrated band.
1: Go on.
0: Kids got to get out there and get your fingers wet. Get your britches in the water there with some Night Ranger. Get some Brad Gillis in your life. Some Jack Blades. All right, it's not as miserable outside right now. It's kind of nice outside right now. Highs up to, what do we got here, 80-ish?
1: Yeah, I think the real feel is going to be a little bit higher than that. Let me see.
0: God, those tornadoes yesterday. Did you see the tornadoes?
1: Hell yeah, I did.
0: Menasha. In Appleton. I hope Kakana's okay. Anybody check in on Kakana?
1: Okay, so our real feel today is 88.
0: Wow.
1: Tomorrow's 91.
0: Wow.
1: Thursday's 95.
0: That's super cray.
1: Yeah. So today is not terrible. The UV's pretty high, though.
0: What's that mean?
1: Wear some sunscreen. You're gonna feel the sun. You're going to feel it when it's penetrating your skin, buddy.
0: Yourself a nice round of golf in at the Oaks or Kestrel Ridge. They actually go out and hand water out. That's what I love about those guys. You know what I'm saying? You know, why did golf courses quit putting water coolers out? You know, the water dispenser things.
1: Why did they?
0: Not many golf courses do it anymore.
1: Because they can make money off of you.
0: I know. They got to wait for the cart girl to come around. By that time, you're overheated and your body temperature's too high and you got to jump in the pond to cool off.
1: Mm-hmm.
0: But no, they'll come out at the Oaks and Kestrel and actually hand out cold ice water for free. How cool is that?
1: That's great on
0: the hot days. That's how you do it. Stop in and see them. Test out my theory. I dare you. Yeah. All right, so we got that going on. When's it going to rain? My yard is just foobar.
1: We got a little bit of rain in Crick.
0: You did?
1: Mm-hmm.
0: Yeah. 83 today. No chance of rain really till Friday. Of course, we were going to golf. So. And then really no real rain chance after Friday for another week. Wow, we're just spinning our wheels here as my yard turns a nice yellow, orange kaleidoscope of bright colors. The Sturgis temps are looking, as advertised.
1: Yeah, dude, I just looked at the Sturgis temps.
0: Looks pretty good.
1: Like when I was at the gym this morning.
0: They look real good.
1: Yeah. 87, 88,
0: yeah.
1: 81, 79.
0: 90. I got on this one starting Friday on the 7th.
1: Yeah, Friday's hot.
0: 94. Saturday, 94. Sunday, 94. Monday, 95.
1: Well, I have a different.
0: Tuesday, 94.
1: Yours is way hotter than mine.
0: Yeah, I'm in the, what am I on? I don't know what I'm on.
1: You might be on a local one. That would be more reliable.
0: Sturgis Extended Forecast. Yeah.
1: Yeah.
0: So, weather looks great, though.
1: You know, out there?
0: I know we're a week and a half out. That's usually fairly reliable.
1: Yeah.
0: Yeah, get that first all-day ride in on Saturday. Pow, get back for Sammy Hagar. God, what a way to kick off the rally. I can't wait. Get all your things at Harley Davidson, Madison. You know they were going to call that. They were thinking about calling that Davidson Harley.
1: Oh yeah.
0: I think it was the aunt of the boys that said that doesn't roll off the tongue. And this is back in like 1900.
1: Yeah.
0: You know.
1: And they were like, "Nah, God, that would be weird."
0: Yeah.
1: But I guess we would be used to it.
0: All right, so there you go. That's lining up nice. Lining up pretty good here. Just got to give the yard a little drink. If you can, watch out for that water bill. Oof. Got a $200 water bill. I hardly even watered last.
1: Oh, my.
0: You got a leaky faucet. All right, what else? what else on the show today?
1: We have a concert announcement at 9.
0: Concert announcement at 9. It's National Water Park Day. And that's something.
1: Yeah. And, we talked about the Pee River yesterday, but we can talk about it again today.
0: Was anybody paying attention when Tony Romo got a DUI in Wisconsin? We're a couple of days late here, but Tony Romo, Milwaukee County Sheriff's Office, Romo performed poorly on field sobriety tests after getting stopped while driving south on 43 on Thursday. Sheriff's official said Romo was taken into custody, booked, and released. Pretty lenient here in Wisca.
1: His mugshot is...
0: He's looked a little tweaked out there. Romo went to high school in Burlington, Wisconsin. And Romo...
1: Did you meet him?
0: 46. Yeah, he was just at the... We got a picture with him. He's a nice guy. He's shorter in person. It's weird. He's shorter than you think. Where were we? We were at a concert. I can't remember where we were. Standing here with his... Somebody.
1: With a somebody.
0: Where were we? I don't even know where we were.
1: You were at a concert at Lambeau, weren't you? Yeah,
0: might have been. Yeah, I think it was, actually. Good call. That's what I have. He has a court appearance September 21st. He did not look great in his DUI picture. Most people don't. Performed poorly on field sobriety test. So I assume he didn't blow into the breathalyzer, which you're not supposed to do, by the way.
1: Yeah, I refuse.
0: Yeah.
1: Make them get a blood draw.
0: Right. And then you can always say the needle was dirty, or you can sue the hospital, or whatever. You the needle hurt, whatever. You can always sue later. Tony. Where was he? He was at where was he that day? Golfing? Issued a citation for refusing to take a test for intoxication after arrest. That would be the breathalyzer, right? Traffic violation, not a criminal charge. I wonder if the cops all fanboyed and took pictures with him and just let him go.
1: I'm sure that's frowned upon.
0: Dude, got Tony Romo. He's like 20 cops all pose, doing the Heisman pose on the side of the road.
1: They're trying to snap pictures and just like and be discreet about it.
0: In Wisconsin, refusal to submit to breath testing triggers a 1-year revocation. Was it always that rule, or is that new? I thought we were one of the few states that didn't kick in a 1 year if you didn't take the breathalyzer.
1: I don't know, but if you get the revocation, if you've been drinking anyway, your license is going to get revoked. And then you can get your occupational license. And you can you get a license that you can drive to work and drive to get your groceries and do all that stuff.
0: The refusal to submit also may be used as evidence in the underlying case. Oh, yeah. Romo in Milwaukee for a golf tournament. He has since withdrawn from the Texas State Open, which begins on Tuesday. I think he's kind of, somebody that knows more about sports would have to let me know. Is he kind of giving up his golf thing?
1: A former officer messaged in, said the breathalyzer is not admissible in court. It's a good thing to always say no, but they cannot use the number on a breathalyzer in court.
0: Got it.
1: Thank you. Yeah, I think because, like, you can always argue about the calibration of the breathalyzer unit, and I think that's why it's not admissible.
0: Exactly right.
1: If I remember correctly.
0: I think that's what they were doing with Denzel in the movie Flight.
1: He went 35 over par in a celebrity golf tournament.
0: 35 over par? That's usually what I shoot when I'm drunk hammered. Wow. He's really giving up on golf. I'm giving up on golf because golf's giving up on me. It's Miranda Lambert. Who will be at the Full Throttle Saloon?
1: Yep. Show enough.
0: Anyways, how fast was he going? Or was he just weaving all over the place? He looks hammered. Mm-hmm. Do you think he's a good-looking dude? Where are you at on Tony Romo? He's kind of goofy-looking. Big ears. What do you think? I think I'm better looking than Tony Romo. What do you think? Who's better looking, me or Tony?
1: Oh, my God. This is the worst game I've ever played.
0: You got to pick one. You're on an island for the rest of your life. Who do you pick, me or Tony Romo?
1: Oh, no.
0: You want a dashing leading man coming around the palm tree with his little loincloth
1: on. Well, I don't know Tony Romo. What if he's a dick? I don't want to be in an island with him.
0: Right. Is he getting the alcoholic nose? I can't tell. I'm pretty good at seeing the alcoholic nose.
1: He sure looks like it.
0: All right, Tony. Get out of here, Tony. Get out of here.
1: It's not good. He needs to pull it together.
0: Oh, that's really funny. Somebody photoshopped the iClosed Walskies sign. He said, look at his mugs. Look at this. You know I closed Walski's.
1: Oh, no.
0: The bar in Milwaukee.
1: Oh, no.
0: You got to get. I have one of those somewhere. I don't know where it is.
1: You assholes. I love the internet.
0: I want that on a t-shirt, actually. That should be hanging. That is so Wisco. We need this in here. If that's not in a man cave by Christmas, I'm going to be really disappointed. Google Tony Romo, I closed Walskies.
1: It's pretty fantastic.
0: Yeah, Walskies, those stickers, they hand them out for free. They're guys over at the Middle East have them on duty, and they hold them up on tanks and on airplanes, and it's actually funny. Walskies in the north side of Chicago there, I think. Pretty funny. It's just a thing. Anyways, all right. God, we have no mercy. Just people.
1: Instantaneously.
0: Tony Romo, who's probably worth... You know you're going to get so drunk at a golf outing. What are you doing? Driving a rental car.
1: Right. Right, Meyer.
0: Just gonzo going back to where he probably didn't even know where he was going. Here's all I'm saying, connecting the dots. If he shot a 35 over, he was probably near 2.20. Or no, 0.02.
1: Well,
0: 2.0, I think he'd be done.
1: Why not just get
0: there's no way that
1: an
0: dude
1: Uber. I don't understand.
0: Oh man.
1: And how
0: I remember when Tony was dating who was that? Who was he dating?
1: Wasn't he dating Jessica Simpson?
0: Yeah, Jessica Simpson. We were in Hilldale. God, how long ago was that? Oh, my Lord. 2015? I don't even know. Him and we were at the sushi place in Hilldale.
1: Oh, my God. November 2007 to July 2009.
0: Oh, my God. Have mercy.
1: Dude, time.
0: Time.
1: Holy crap.
0: We were in Hilldale. I think it was the sushi place. And Jessica was there.
1: Remember that.
0: And they were, clearing out the corner for Tony Romo to walk in. Like the president was coming in. Oh, this will be interesting. Jessica Simpson actually looked really good. I'm going to lie. I don't remember Tony. I wasn't looking at him. I was looking at Jessica's big boobies.
1: Wow.
0: Didn't she look good in 2009?
1: Oh,
0: Jessica
1: yeah.
0: Simpson. Yeah, that was... Everybody's like, Jessica Simpson, oh my God! It's her! Oh, yeah. Oh, yeah. Oh, yeah, she dated Nick Lachey or...
1: Nick Lachey. They were married.
0: Yeah. God, I forgot about all this stuff.
1: Yeah, they had a show together.
0: Now she's got a wonky face.
1: She do?
0: Got to be age. Well, yeah, she's aging out.
1: Wow. She's aging out. Holy.
0: She's out of my DMs, dude. I don't even know what that means.
1: You sure don't.
0: All right. Anyways, they were the, was she from Wisco? No.
1: No.
0: Okay. They were our first couple there for about 5 minutes. All right. What else we got? All right, Tony, Romo, off. Off you go. What else is going on here? Hey, for crying out loud.
1: What? What are you laughing about over there?
0: Oh. The doctors are warning.
1: No.
0: Guess what the doctors had to come out and warn against? This is really funny. I just like saying it. Guess.
1: Oh, no. Guess what? Does it have to do with lettuce?
0: Yes. Cyclospora skinny, or the diarrhea diet. Doctors are calling it extremely dangerous. With diarrhea, you're not able to control that part of it. You're going to lose a lot of electrolytes. So you're going to have problems with muscle cramps, headaches, and all sorts of things. But dehydration, we're really aware of dehydration in this state. You don't want to get to the state where your heart just can't pump enough blood because there's no water up in there. People who are influencers on social media, a lot of people listen to them. There's millions of followers who are promoting the Cyclospora skinny.
1: I think it's a joke.
0: The Centers for Disease Control, or D's Control.
1: Yeah. D's nuts.
0: Says from May 1st to July 20th, there have been 308 hospitalizations. No deaths over 41 states. It's not lettuce anymore they're talking about. It's, what are they saying? Parsley and what's the other thing?
1: Cilantro.
0: Cilantro.
1: They look the same.
0: So it's all over the place. Well, no, they don't. Lettuce and
1: parsley and cilantro.
0: Parsley doesn't. I thought you meant lettuce and parsley. I'm like, what are you talking about? Anyway,
1: they're from the same plant family.
0: Well, yeah, but they don't look the same.
1: They look similar. Yes, they do.
0: Not lettuce.
1: Oh my God, parsley and cilantro. Look the same.
0: Lettuce and parsley don't look the same.
1: I never said they did.
0: Well, you inferred.
1: I did not.
0: That they did.
1: You son of a bitch.
0: I mean, if you want to go out and lick the bag, I guess, and try to get sick, I guess you can.
1: Lick this bag.
0: I guess you can start licking any bag in the neighborhood, technically. And I'm, you know, we're not keeping score. It's not a contest. You can lick any bag you want. We don't care. Get your tapeworm on. Oh.
1: I follow a guy, Sweetbriar Farmer. It's a farmer in Michigan, and he's on day 8 of eating bagged salad until he gets explosive diarrhea.
2: I'm gonna be dead, but I'm gonna look good.
0: What now?
1: He's on day 8 of eating bagged salad.
0: Who's this guy?
1: He's trying to get explosive diarrhea.
0: Who's this guy?
1: He's a farmer from Michigan.
0: Why does he want it?
1: He sometimes swears. I don't know what his point is with it, but usually I think he's trying to get people to pay attention to his farm.
0: You know, technically, if you want to get skinny and you want to get sick to get skinny, you could eat somebody else's diarrhea.
1: Oh.
0: That already has cyclospora.
1: Yep. That's terrible.
0: Well, you know, sitting around waiting for a bag of lettuce. They may have already fixed it.
2: Anyways.
1: Let us pray.
2: I crapped. How'd he go? How'd we lose him?
0: What was the cause of death?
2: He crapped himself to death. It was amazing.
0: I just love radio. I just love coming in here and telling everybody how to do the right thing. All right, what else? What else?
1: Well, I'm trying to find out about this hot dog cake. Oscar Mayer celebrates 90 years with a hot dog cake. Wiener cake.
0: Not real keen on Oscar Mayer these days.
1: I know you're not, buddy.
0: Oscar Mayer's.
1: I just saw a wiener cake and it caught my eye.
0: Basically, a bunch of communists who. But the good news is, now that we have the...
1: I actually think they're a bunch of capitalists, and that's why they left here, was so that they could make the most money possible without thinking about anybody besides making money.
0: Sure, sure, sure.
1: Yeah.
0: Capitalist, communist, it all sounds, you know, in one hole out the other. You know what I'm saying? It's fine. I don't know what I was going to say. But now we're going to have a nuclear fission. Oscar Mayer. We're gonna.
1: It's happening. It's they're making the collider. It's going to be two hot dogs.
0: Going to slam two hot dogs in each other going Mach 20.
1: The inside information.
0: And the degraded wiener particles will tell us how the universe started.
1: That's right.
0: Tiny subatomic wiener particles are going to show us how the Earth of our universe started. Hey, you guys want to see how we made the planet in little wiener parts?
1: 13 billion years ago, one hot dog slammed into another and created our universe.
0: They should call it, just to be smart ass, they ought to call it the Wiener Collider. What is the name of the, what is the official name of this thing at the Oscar Mayer plant now? What's the name of it? We're gonna nickname it the Wiener Collider, and we're gonna start something here. I think this is as good as the Ricky Bobby Lane on the Beltline. I think I'm two for two on naming things.
1: Okay, it says Realta Fusion.
0: Realta Fusion?
1: Yeah.
0: All right, it's the Wiener Collider. I'm not gonna walk around saying Realta.
1: Yeah, no, it's the Wiener Collider.
0: All right, done deal. I'm going to make little shirts and things. And we need a logo. If somebody out there can AI me up.
1: Nope.
0: Don't want to use data.
1: Nope.
0: If somebody could draw some up with two wieners colliding.
1: Oh.
0: You know that? What was the scene? What'd they blow up in space? Not aliens. What was the movie? And then they split apart. The aftershock of the explosion was so cool. What am I thinking of? Not Star Trek.
1: I don't know.
0: Was it Aliens? Maybe it was Aliens. The second one where they blew up the planet, but how it split. And then I need that effect with two wieners slamming into each other. The world's first wiener collider. Okay.
1: That sounds incredible. The large hard-on collider. Thanks, Tom. And then Sergio says, I'm not going to Google Wiener Collider.
0: The FBI's knocking on your door 20 minutes later. All right, come out. Come out here. Who's Googling Wiener Collider? That's top secret information. Who's coming?
1: Too funny.
0: Fine. Yes.
3: Good morning, Jonathan.
0: That's my favorite human ever.
3: Good morning, Biatch. How are you?
1: Hi. How are you doing today?
3: I am very good, but there is three things I want to question right now. First of all, Johnny, what is wrong with you? Who would eat the dookie diarrhea?
0: That was harder to understand than usual. What now? What about lettuce?
3: I said, first of all, what is wrong with you? Who would want to eat the dookie diarrhea?
0: Dookie diarrhea sounds a lot like Wiener Collider. I don't understand. Anyways, I don't know. Right. Somebody would. Right. Anyway, whatever.
3: Don't talk. Let me finish. All right. Next, Biraj, I got a pickup line for you. Burger.
1: Okay.
3: If roses are red and violets are blue, what are the odds I can pound your poo?
1: Not very good, unfortunately.
3: All right. Well, that is better than a no. All right. The last one, Jonathan and Biatch, both of you, you sexy peoples. I want to tell you that I love you very, very much.
1: Oh, I love you too.
0: Very sweet, man.
3: And Jonathan, I want to tell you that your mom got an extra stitch 2 weeks ago, and my, oh my, that shit was tight. It was very tight, Johnny. I cannot tell you. You are going to start calling me Daddy Prahalad, not Stepdaddy.
0: I am your daddy.
3: All right.
0: I'm cool.
3: Do you understand me, Jonathan?
0: I would never disagree with you. That is genius. I'm in. Thank you for caring.
3: Fair, I tell you, good boy. Right. I love you, Bianch. Bye,
1: love you.
3: Good girl.
0: Amen. Cheers. Cheers. All right, there you go. Get anything past that guy. That's the chairman of the Wiener Collider right there, Rahala. You know, that guy's got a degree in something. He probably graduated from college in eighth grade. These kids are pretty smart.
1: He's a mystery. We'll never know.
0: Probably won the spelling bee and invented the Wiener Collider. There he goes, Rahala. Rahala. I'm serious about that Wiener Collider thing. I'm not kidding.
1: Serious, too.
0: All right, John Panette here. First Laugh. Oh!
4: My family took me to a water park. The first ride we went on was the giant slide. It's like 20 stories high. And I'm looking for the elevator. There's no elevator. How do you get up there? It's $35 to get in. You should carry my ass up there. How do you get up? I'm in flip-flops and a Speedo, and I'm walking up a mountain. Just let's move on, shall we? I'm walking up this thing, and I'm a little bit afraid of heights. And I'm halfway up, I'm going, Ricola! Heidi went by with her grandfather. I don't know how high we went. I got to the top of the slide. Was it a slide? Nay, nay. I did not slide. At no point did my butt touch slide. Around and you're not touching slide, that's a free fall. I was not issued a parachute. And I hit the water. Oh God. Those people shouldn't have been there. I pop out of the water, I hear, where's my baby? Where's my baby?
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16: Weather. It's out there.
17: Sunshine mixed with clouds at times today, with daytime highs approaching 84. Northeast winds 8 to 15 miles per hour. Lows around 62. Tonight, clear skies. Bright sunshine expected tomorrow. High temperatures reach up to 86.
0: Oh, son of a...
17: I'm weatherology meteorologist Paul Trombley. Right now, 69.
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1: PC2.
0: Biatch!
1: Oh, son of a bee. Hold on. Everything's terrible now. All right, now it's better.
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0: We have probably three chocolate milk minis from Quick Trip in our refrigerator right now. Man, I love slamming one of those things on a hot, hot day. We keep them ice cold, and it is just magical. Magical, I say.
1: How about chocolate milk?
0: Yep.
1: This is milk chocolate day.
0: Oh. Sorry.
1: You dumb bitch.
0: Squirrel.
1: It's fine. It's fine. It counts. I think chocolate milk is a version of milk chocolate.
0: Eh? I guess.
1: Yeah. Why not? Hershey is founded in 1894 by Milton S. Hershey in Hershey, Pennsylvania. Hershey Company is one of the largest chocolate manufacturers in the world. Its iconic milk chocolate bar is a staple of American confectionery.
0: He was just telling me a story. People tell me stories I don't even care about. I don't know why.
1: Yeah, well, I have to do the news, dude.
0: Now, the Hershey family. They knew some people that were doing some work on their, like, 10,000, 100 billion acres they just bought in Wyoming or something. No, we were talking about going out west, and somebody had a friend that was doing work for the Hershey family.
1: Wow.
0: Putting, I don't know, working on their estate in Wyoming.
1: Crazy.
0: Which they probably don't even go to.
1: Right.
0: Who knows?
1: Cadbury.
0: Oh, yeah.
1: Established in 1824 by John Cadbury in Birmingham, England. Cadbury is renowned for its dairy milk chocolate. Oh, it's super good.
0: Yeah.
1: When we were over in Ireland, I stocked up on Cadbury, man. The brand is a global leader, particularly famous for its creamy, distinctively British milk chocolate. They have all kinds of weird Cadbury flavors over there. Well, not all, some are weird, but like different, I don't know, whatever. They have like orange and whatever. Stuff we don't have over here. Nestle, founded in 1866 by Henri Nestlé. In Switzerland, Nestle is a multinational food and drink processing conglomerate. It sure is. It's also trying to steal water from the Great Lakes, but you didn't hear it from me.
0: Oh. Whatever happened to that Dubai chocolate? Did they? Haven't heard much about that.
1: Isn't
0: that
1: it's still around.
0: And just pistachio and chocolate.
1: Yeah, but it's got also that crunchy stuff in the middle.
0: I had some. It was okay. It didn't blow me away. Like I had to go out and throw all my chocolate away. Although we don't have any chocolate at the house. We did. We had some fudge from the Mouse House in Windsor.
1: Yeah.
0: Oh.
1: So good, huh?
0: If you ever want to get somebody some fudge, check this out. They have these, this is nothing new, but they have these chocolate fudge gift packs where you can get solid square blocks of fudge and give it as like a six pack.
1: Yeah.
0: Like super raspberry nice. Swirl. I mean, yeah. So we did plow through some of that there at the Mouse House.
1: Yeah.
0: Oh, is it good?
1: The first solid milk chocolate bar was invented by Swiss chocolatier Daniel Peter in 1875 after years of experimenting. He collaborated with good old Henry Nestle, who developed condensed milk. And that's how it created the smooth, palatable confection that we love today. Mm. That's how that all started. Now, milk chocolate's okay. It's okay.
0: What?
1: It's okay.
0: What?
1: I like a little darker chocolate.
0: You don't like chocolate milk?
1: No, chocolate milk's okay. It's fine. I'm not drinking chocolate milk every day.
0: Mm. It's a nice treat. It's a nice treat every once in a while.
1: But milk chocolate isn't... I would rather take a darker chocolate.
0: Okay.
1: Than a milk chocolate.
0: Yeah, I just don't eat a lot of... I don't eat a lot of chocolate. I'd rather have it like a fudge. I like my chocolate in a fudge.
1: My goodness.
0: Maybe a brownie. But I don't straight up do... And then what's in like the Three Musketeers? Is that just...
1: That's milk chocolate.
0: Milk chocolate.
1: And nougat.
0: Those are all milk chocolates, right?
1: Yeah.
0: Pretty much?
1: Pretty much.
0: Don't do candy bars. You don't want to get on the candy bar train. I'm fat enough.
1: Choo-choo. No. No trains. It's also National Water Park Day. Which, you know, water park capital of the nation.
0: Oh!
1: Right over there. Right over there. Have you been to a water park this year? Do you go to a water park?
0: I love going. We just haven't made it yet. We're just, whatever, busy.
1: This year,
0: I have no beef with our water park.
1: North America's first indoor water park was built in Canada and named World Water Park in Edmonton, Alberta.
0: You got to watch the documentary Action Park.
1: Yeah,
0: I know I say this 100%.
1: Every time. 100%.
0: If you want to see the lawless days of water parks, Randy Hawk used to go there. When he lived in New York. And even Randy's like, dude, I can't believe we didn't all die. There was like no safeguards, no rails. It was just insane ways to die at the water park.
1: Yeah.
0: Watch it.
1: And then you would leave bleeding.
0: And then you'll be like, no way, dude. You know, they do like the little, they get in the
1: people did get broken arms and stuff.
0: Oh, God, yeah. People would be in the inflatables going down the crazy downhill river or whatever. And they'd fly up out of the tubes.
1: Yeah, right onto the concrete.
0: Right onto the concrete. I mean, watch it. It's hilarious. And it was real. Yeah. Funny stuff. And then the Dells, what's the deal with Noah's Ark? What's the deal with that? Tell me something I didn't know about Noah's Ark.
1: I don't know anything that you don't know about Noah's Ark. It does say,
0: I know it's an incredible adventure.
1: It does say here that Kalahari Resorts in Wisconsin is the biggest indoor water park.
0: Kalahari is?
1: Yeah.
0: I believe it. That add-on thing looks mad. Looks like an airport hangar. That looks pretty cool.
1: Let's see.
0: My wife used to lifeguard at Kalahari Outdoors when she was in high school.
1: Yeah, and she said, were 40?
0: And she said, sure. And then she said the scary part is they'd send somebody in there. I've told you this before. They'd send in a drowning actor to see if the lifeguards knew what to do. And, and she always had to pull the fat guy out, but broke her back. They'd have a fake drowning guy.
1: That's crazy.
0: And they do everything they can to kill you and drown you as a lifeguard.
1: That's great.
0: Yeah, wow. She used to be a lifeguard at Kalahari, and then she worked at the Mallard Ballpark. She was hustling, man. She had some good side gigs.
1: The biggest water park in the world by a number of slides and overall attractions is AquaVenture World in Dubai.
0: Oh, really?
1: Mm-hmm. In Dubai. The desert.
0: Yeah.
1: So.
0: Well, they have indoor skiing over there, too.
1: It says here in Noah's Ark in the Dells is the largest outdoor water park spanning 70 acres and over 50 attractions.
0: Wasn't there a fire at the then they used to have a the sign or something caught on fire. They had to redo it back in well, it wasn't that long ago. The whole front end of Noah's Ark caught on fire.
1: Did it?
0: Yeah, I think they had the sign or something caught on fire.
1: I do not remember that.
0: Yeah, I don't know. I don't know when that was, in the last 20 years.
1: Oh, okay. I thought that was like a little more recent than that.
0: Well, I mean, you know, 20 years. I, you know, 15. I don't know. I'm just saying. It wasn't in 1950. You know?
1: Okay, so it was after Christy worked there?
0: Yeah, it was after Christy worked in the Dells. Sometime, at some point after Christy left the Dells.
1: Okay, but she was still at the Mallards?
0: But she was still at the Mallards, but still in college.
1: Okay.
0: But still in college. Oh, yeah, man. Nah, did she hustle. She used to be a Miller girl and a lifeguard and a hot chick at the Mallard baseball park. She's do all that stuff.
1: Yeah.
0: She was using her looks to her advantage. I'm like, good for you, dude. You got a nice ass.
1: Wow. Okay. I'm not sure that's why the Mallards hired her. They don't really have like hot chick night at the family ballpark.
0: Well, they used to. We ought to bring it back.
1: Okay. Anyway, fingering the news and fisting the facts. What? I'm Biatch.
0: What now?
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0: Me. Please.
2: That's a little late, huh?
1: Please tell me there's a sponsor.
2: 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We do house calls.
1: Pancakes, how are you? What's going on?
3: I'm okay.
1: Pancake.
2: Short stack.
3: I wanted to add on to the PDA conversation y'all were having.
1: Yeah.
3: I don't know what's wrong with him, but my boyfriend, like, will not hold my hand in public. I don't get it. Like, I don't know what I could do to get him to. Like, I don't know if, like, he thinks, like, he's going to get sick by holding my hand. Like, it's just, I don't know what the big deal is, but it really upsets me. Like, he
1: cooties.
3: Will not hold my hand in public.
1: You have cooties.
2: Oh, no.
1: You have the cootie.
3: I thought I had my thought.
1: What technically is a cootie, for God's sakes?
2: Oh no, I think it's like a bug.
1: Google it once and see what shows up. Google cootie. That's a good band name. Googling cootie. What's it say? Hang on.
2: Like a louse.
1: Oh.
2: Right. Or an imaginary childhood germ.
1: Oh yeah.
2: Oh no.
1: Oh jeez. So hand holding is. I'm not a hand holder. Are you a hand holder?
2: Yeah.
1: That's interesting.
2: Mm-hmm. Yeah, we hold hands quite a bit.
1: Yeah, not a hand holder. I'm going to, I'll buy into that as much as I, you know, we were talking the other day about, you know, how far did PDA in public, but why don't I hold hands? I don't mind putting an arm around.
2: The old bag
1: of potatoes. But holding hands is like, it's awkward. We're not the same height. I'm taller. How often do you try to hold hands?
3: I mean, I don't know. Whenever we go out, I don't know.
1: All right. So you're not, so now it's like an experiment. Now you're just annoyed and you want to break him and get him to, hold hands.
3: Yeah, I'm like, I don't know if he's embarrassed or he just
1: there you
3: doesn't
1: go.
3: Like, I don't get it. I don't.
1: Have you always liked holding hands? Have you always liked holding hands?
2: Well, it depends on the person. Some people have clammy hands.
1: Yeah, okay.
2: And that's not very fun.
1: Do you have, what's your clam factor over there?
2: Yeah, let's talk about the clam factor.
1: Oh, yeah.
3: I think I'm okay. I don't think I have, like, clammy hands, really.
1: You know, it'll be funny. We'll, you know, it's weird. We'll be somewhere, and Christy will be like, touch me. And it's not that I don't want to touch her. Trust me, I love touching. But it's like you're not even thinking about it. You're just going about your day. And you know, usually when we're out, I don't know, at a park or we're on vacation, I don't think about it. I'm not thinking that I don't want to touch you. I'm not touching you. I don't know. Hold hands. I hate holding hands. I'm on team no holding hands.
3: Oh, no, that doesn't help.
1: All right, I got to take a poll.
2: I think he can make an effort to hold hands.
1: 3-2-1.
2: It's not that hard to hold a hand, for Christ's sake.
1: Well, it's not the end of the world. Is it the end of the world?
2: If she wants him to hold the hand, it's not that hard to hold the hand. Make a goddamn effort.
1: 3-2-1.
2: For Christ's sake, do you think she likes going down on him all the time with his cheesy balls? No, but she makes a goddamn effort.
1: That's our first hot take of the day.
2: For Christ's sake. Then you all sit around and wonder why you're lonely.
1: All right.
2: Here's why.
1: All right. Hand holding. Yes or no? 3-2-1-0-9-4-1. Tell me why you're not a hand holder. I don't think about a clammy hand. I think it's more of like, you know, we're not dating. We're together. I mean, if I'm going to touch you, I'm going to put my arm around you. Holding hand is just awkward. It's weird. God, I don't even know. I don't even think about it. But now that I think about it, I think I don't like holding hands.
2: Yeah, we do it all the time.
1: I've never seen you two hold hands.
2: Yeah, we do it in the car all the time.
1: You hold hands in the car?
2: Oh, yeah.
1: Oh, my God. Wait till all the other chicks hear this. Oh, it's game over.
2: Yeah.
1: Game over, man. You hold hands in the car?
2: Oh, yeah.
1: For how long?
2: When there's stretches where you don't need both hands on the wheel.
1: Okay. When I stretch, I grab a boob. I'm not going to lie. You get any of that action? Oh, yeah.
2: Occasionally, but mostly it's holding hands. And that's the problem. See, you're just grabbing a tit. And there's a time and a place to grab a tit. But you need to take the second and hold the hand.
1: You're saying looking for a spot?
2: You hold the hand, you give it a little kiss.
1: Looking for
2: you rub the thumb a little bit.
1: Yep. Looking for a parking spot to Costco, not time grab day?
2: I ain't here to tell you how to do your job, but if your woman's asking you to touch her, telling you, maybe just take a second.
1: She doesn't say it like that. She's not like, I'm leaving you if you don't touch me. It's not that.
2: I don't think she's asking for you to grab her tit.
1: It's like, I'm old enough. God. If we're going to touch, let's put our arms around each other or something. That holding hand is just weird.
2: It's a connection.
1: It has.
2: You're closing the loop, bro.
1: I think? I think it's how I think other people see me holding hands. That makes me feel like people are going to think we're like 10.
2: Oh.
1: Isn't that weird?
2: Huh. That is interesting. No one's going to think you're 10, dude.
1: All right. Hey. That's our second hot take of the day. Man, the hot takes are piling up like cornwood. Way too many hot takes.
2: Sorry.
1: You slow the hot take roll, man. You get one hot take a day. You're using up all your hot takes for the week. I forgot to answer the phones.
2: Last time a guy didn't want to hold my hand in public, he had another girlfriend.
1: Oh. Bum, bum, bum, bum. You know what? That makes sense. I'll buy that. Yeah. I'll buy that. You start inching away. I get it. You start physically, the little sweet things go away.

0: Should have said porking, not borking.
1: Jesus.
0: Hand holding, no.
2: Is he doing anything else? Like, besides not holding hands? Like, is he kissing her in public? Is he doing all that stuff?
3: That's a great question.
0: Does he put his arm around? No, I think.
2: I don't hold my wife's hand in public.
0: I think for women, it's more of a personal. What do you mean you don't want to hold my hand? It's the simplest of things. Read too much into it.
2: Right. And then it doesn't help when other girls are commenting like, oh, well, my husband and boyfriend didn't have, they had another girl on the side. Like, that absolutely doesn't help. Some guys just don't hold hands.
0: Does he put his arm around you, Pam, Cakes?
4: Like, occasionally, not as much as I'd like.
0: Okay, so you would like...
3: She wants more touch.
0: You want... Yeah, are you lacking physicality? What's your physicality on a scale of 1 to 10? 10 being groping. What's your scale?
4: I mean, I would like probably like a 7 or 8.
0: You want a 7 or 8. Where are you at now? Were you at 2?
4: Probably like a 6.
0: Oh, my God. Do you guys sleep in separate rooms, or are you sleeping together? You got that going for you? All right.
4: No, it's not sleeping properly.
0: What is it? The texture? I don't know. I'm trying to hone in on why holding hands is not a priority for me. It's not that I don't love my wife any less. I adore her, but I just hand holding is annoying or something. I don't know what it is.
3: It's a sensory thing for you.
0: Maybe.
3: Are you having a sensory problem here?
0: Maybe.
3: It's okay.
0: I think you're either a hand holder or you're not.
3: Yeah.
0: That's
3: what I'm gathering.
0: I feel like there's no tweener hand holding. That's weird. Like, I'll help her down some stairs, or I'll grab her hand, or, you know, if it's icy, all the things.
3: Yeah.
0: But walking down, like, we go for walks in the neighborhood.
3: And then you hold her hand?
0: No, we don't hold hands.
3: What?
0: Yeah, we don't hold hands. You hold hands going for a walk?
3: Yeah.
0: Oh, my God. That's so annoying. It's just annoying knowing that. God, you don't need to be touching 24/7. I mean, I get it, but it's like, God, really?
3: Yeah, we like to hold hands.
0: No, you don't. You don't. It's just something I think you feel like you need to.
3: No, we're hand holders.
0: No, I think you're trying to validate something. I don't know.
3: Just because you don't like it doesn't mean other people don't.
0: No, I think most people don't like it. If I had to guess, I think most people don't want to hold hands.
3: I don't know.
0: I don't know either. You think he's cheating on you?
3: You have two hand holders on the phone with you right now.
0: The odds, yeah.
3: So
0: fine. Don't bring logic into this. I'm not listening to this at all. I think, and I speak for the non-hand holders, it's some kind of something that just gets on your nerves, and it's not a natural feeling thing.
3: I think it's fair to ask to hold hands more.
0: As a matter of fact,
3: it's fair to be like, hey, will you hold, okay, can you hold hands?
0: Okay, fair.
3: You know,
0: but I think it's more annoying when you're walking down a street with your arm around somebody's shoulder. That's even kind of awkward.
3: I think that's more awkward than holding hands.
0: Sure. All right. I'll give you that. Well, why don't you just grab his arm and just hold his arm?
4: I mean, I guess I could. I could try it.
0: Well, a lot of guys just aren't touchy. I mean. Yeah, I wouldn't overthink it too much. I think holding hands can just be, I don't know, some kind of frustrating. Or somebody's not the right height or something like that. You know?
4: I guess.
0: Don't drive him crazy. I mean, don't drive him crazy by, you know, groping his hand. That's not going to help. And don't, like, jump out from behind a bush and grab his hand or anything. Like, he didn't know you were there. So, well, I appreciate you telling us that. That's an interesting...
3: It's a hot take.
0: There's several hot takes. Several hot takes everywhere. You have to go sort out the hot takes.
3: Man.
0: Do you have any advice for her?
3: No, I think it's fair to ask him. I think that's a respectful thing to do, and take it from there. And

0: maybe everybody can have a bit of their way. You know, we don't need excessive hand holding. You know, y'all don't need to be glued together. But, you know, I think it, this can be a fine compromise.
1: You know what? I'll like squeeze Christy's neck or, you know, going for a walk. Well, you got to remember, I just took out a big insurance policy on my wife. So that'd be weird if she did pass away and somebody caught
0: you
1: me.
0: You keep saying
1: caught
0: that?
1: Caught me saying this on
0: air
1: once.
0: Yeah, it's going to be a problem for you, dude.
1: It'd be a big problem. There would be 18 minutes of missing tape from the podcast running later today. I promise you that. That's a Nixon reference. I don't think you guys were born yet. Wow. That hot take fizzled.
2: Deep throat.
1: Yes. This is accurate. Yeah, I wouldn't read. I wouldn't overthink it.
0: But you're allowed to ask.
1: I thought you'd play the Beatles. I want to hold your hand.
0: I'm not a Beatles fan like you are.
1: Wow. Do you like the Beatles, Pam?
3: I do. I like the Beatles.
1: Oh, finally, common ground. That is a hot take.
0: Oh, no.
1: All right, dude.
0: Oh, I've been married 13 years.
1: Wait, check this
0: and
1: out.
0: I hold her hand every day.
1: Yeah.
0: Oh. That's adorable.
1: It is. I get it. I get the sentiment. It's just.
0: Kelly says maybe it's a fear of judgment. Yeah. Adam says it's probably a height thing for you, Johnny. If one person is taller, they have to scrunch
1: it
0: down
1: totally
0: to
1: is.
0: Hold the
1: yeah,
0: hand.
1: Yeah, it totally is. Yeah. I mean, I'm 6'4", for God's sake.
0: Yeah.
1: All muscle.
0: Brian says maybe he just doesn't like attention in public.
1: Maybe.
0: But I think it is not going to kill him to hold your hand for 2 minutes in public. He can agree to do that and everybody can go about their day. And then you're happy and he'll be fine. Everyone can move on about their day and you have the touch that you need and he's,
1: you know,
0: compromised.
1: Let me say this.
0: Jeez.
1: What do you guys do?
0: It gets made harder than it needs to be.
1: After you have sex, do you guys like to spoon, cuddle, touch, hold hands? What do you do? Or do you like to separate and be done?
0: Separate like a couple dogs.
1: How do you roll after sex? What's your positioning on after sex?
3: I feel like we usually cuddle some. I'm down to chill longer than he is.
1: Don't let my wife hear this. No, we are not post-coital cuddlers.
0: Yeah.
1: We're done. We have a giant California king, and we want our own space, and we're done.
0: Okay. Yeah.
1: The fan's on. Body parts are drying off. Everything's fine. So there you go. There's a tell right there, dude.
0: It's good that I think.
1: So that's more important than not holding hands.
0: Well, the fact that he's cuddling, I think he's capable of holding your hand.
1: Yes. Yes.
3: Yeah.
0: Yeah. You're not being irrational. Everything's fine.
3: Yeah.
0: Yeah. You're
1: hey, welcome. You ever get a little of this after sex?
3: God.
1: Oh, my God.
0: Yeah, dude, I know. Tell me about it.
1: Dude, my fart machine still smells like Royale Lynn.
0: Oh, man.
1: I'm never washing this fart machine.
0: She's wonderful. Okay.
1: All right, time out. All right. Later, alligator.
3: All right. Thanks.
1: Sure. Not a thing. Not a big deal. Stacey K. Stacey K. Always trying to hold Lance Martinez's hand. What do you see out there?
4: Good morning. Starting off with no problems on the interstates or Beltline for your Tuesday drive-in. No issues on East Washer downtown, but West Johnson Street between Mills and Brooks will have lane closures and shifts for sewer work today through Friday. Other main routes at the posted speeds. No crashes or delays. With your JJO traffic, I'm Stacey Kay.
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0: 94.1 KHAL. Look at us. Freaking playing some choice cuts.
1: Yeah, Alex, the big hair accountant, was pretty excited.
0: All right, man. Glad to hear that. So, we're going to be at Mojo Joe's in Mount Horeb on Thursday, this Thursday, brewing up some Poor Judgment coffee. And I will be there with the apron on, behind the counter, brewing up some Java. And Mrs. Danger's coming along. Christy will be there as well. Please don't try to hold her hand. I mean, you can give her a hug or something.
1: Yeah, man, you could show her some affection. She'll be yours.
0: The slightest affection, and she'll get in the truck. The slightest amount. If you even blink at her.
1: Give her any attention.
0: Even blink in her direction, she's getting in the van, man. Anyways, we'll be brewing up some Poor Judgment and signing people up for free Sylvie concert tickets. That's from 11 until 1, 11 a.m. I can't stay up till 11 p.m. anymore, so we'll do it 11 a.m. until 1 p.m. And hot coffee and free tickets to Sylvie shows at Mojo Joe's and Maker's Market in Mount Horeb. What a cool spot. It's right there on Main Street, Main and First, right in front of the post office.
1: Yeah. Wonderful.
0: Really cool building. They got all the artsy, crafty exhibits and all that. All those people that make amazing, cool, one-of-a-kind things to gift or buy or, you know, put in your house, whatever, wherever. Very decorative, cool things. Great organic art hanging everywhere. It's really cool. So that's at Mojo Joe's, and that's coming up Thursday, 11 until 1. We'll see you down there for some Poor Judgment. You can buy Poor Judgment down there as well and pick up some, start your Christmas shopping. You know what I saw yesterday?
1: Tell me.
0: Halloween commercial. I saw my first Halloween commercial yesterday.
1: Oh, no.
0: And you know, this is really funny. Guess what we were watching when I saw the Disney Halloween commercial?
1: What?
0: Hallmark Christmas movie.
1: Oh. Jeez, Louise, this is a lot of information about holidays.
0: I don't hold my wife's hand, but we did sit and watch a Christmas movie on Hallmark last night. And there's Disney advertising their haunted house vacations.
1: Yeah, I suppose. I know.
0: It's here.
1: I kind of, yesterday when we were talking about packing up for Sturgis, I was like, Halloween's going to be here soon.
0: Yep. Full force, man. It's on. Game on. Is the Halloween stuff up at Menards yet or anything? It's usually where I see it first. They're pretty quick. They're pretty early on that.
1: I don't know if it's up yet or not. I'm sure it's in. It's got to be.
0: Love me the Halloween, though. That's the one time of the year that I don't get sick of seeing Halloween stuff. I'm a little surprised at how early we are on that, but I never get sick of seeing it.
1: I love it.
0: Anyways, we'll see you at Mojo Joe's in Mount Horeb on Thursday, 11 until 1. It's going to be fun. All right, we got some news here, Biatch. What are you working on?
1: New segment, Dog Dialogue.
0: Oh, shit.
2: Good morning. Getting more crowded now, but so far the interstates and Beltline are moving along fine, but pockets of congestion are starting up. Brake lights starting up already on inbound John Nolan approaching North Shore Drive, outbound at Broome Street. No issues on East Washer downtown yet, but West Johnson Street will be closed between Mills and Brooks through Friday. Other main routes at the posted speeds, no crashes or delays. With your JJO traffic, I'm Stacy Kay.
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1: Okay, the Menards Halloween displays have been up for weeks, apparently.
0: For real?
1: Yeah, and Costco is full of Halloween.
0: Okay, good, good. So, thanks for the update.
1: It's happening.
0: It's July, folks. Calm down. Hey, man, there's too much money in that racket.
1: Oh, yeah.
0: It's billions of billions on billions of billions of billions.
1: The top 1%, the 1%, the 1%.
0: That's crazy.
1: Okay, so there's a big earthquake that hit Japan.
0: Large.
1: Very big.
0: 2:30 our time in the morning or their time in the morning?
1: 7.1.
0: That's big.
1: So, that's crazy. Lots of people obviously injured, collapsed buildings. There's going to be deaths.
0: Japanese CBS News Japanese Partner Network said there were a lot of deaths and more to come in the damaged mall in the city of Kashima. It's on the bottom end of the island. But we can't. Yeah, there's a collapsed Oh, the whole mall collapsed. Oh, yeah. Man.
1: Yeah, there's a bunch of people.
0: Ay, ay, ay. Or was this in the afternoon, 4:27? Yeah. Oh, yeah. Not good. The vast majority of earthquakes caused little damage, but this one rattled and rolled. Power outages, fires. That's why we build a nuclear plant right over the fault line.
1: Well. Okay, so that's happening. Just FYI.
0: They have awakened Godzilla.
1: All right, we're going to do a new segment called Dog Dialogue.
0: Love it.
1: Dog stories. Here I have a Nebraska family reunited with their missing dog. It turned up 5 years later at a friggin' Indiana truck stop.
0: Holy.
1: About 642 miles from home.
0: That's amazing.
1: That's pretty cool.
0: That's quite a trot there.
1: Yeah. So the family dog Chong escaped from home in 2021. Prompting a years-long search for the missing pet. We still went to our old neighborhood, drive around, all that stuff. The Love's truck stop is about 642 miles away.
0: That's incredible.
1: From where the house was at. Mm. So here, I have the owner here, actually. Let's just hear from her and see what she has to say. Man, that had to be so emotional.
11: I still looked for him. We still went to our old neighborhood drove around and look to see if we could see anyone walking him or if he was running around somewhere. Never lose hope because it's been 5 years and we found him.
1: Yeah.
0: That's amazing.
1: Dude. A friend sent her a Facebook post from the Hendricks County Animal Shelter in Indiana. And that's how she saw and found the dog.
0: And then how do they reckon it got? It just started trotting away.
1: I guess so.
0: Jesus Christ, what are the odds?
1: Followed a scent, and there she was. That's 642 miles later.
0: That's amazing.
1: Yeah, I mean, who knows?
0: Wouldn't it be cool just to have just a documentary on that whole? I would sit and watch every second of that.
1: Like where he went.
0: Of that dog's trip.
1: Yeah.
0: Isn't that crazy?
1: There's a cat on Instagram, maybe on TikTok too. I don't know. Mr. Kidders. And she wears a little collar camera. And it's her adventures outside and hanging out with other cats and stuff like that. I could watch that all day long. It's fascinating to me. Like just what they're doing out on their own. Like just chilling. Just chatting with other cats.
0: Are they worried? Do they have a sense of, oh crap.
1: Right.
0: Something's a little off.
1: Like, man.
0: Where's my bowl of food? Where's my treat?
1: Yeah.
0: Where's my snuggles?
1: I feel like a dog would be more worried than a cat.
0: You know, for some reason. The dog is probably like trotting down the road going, oh, where's my snuggles? Where's my treat? Cow! I think I'll chase it. And then it chases a cow across the field. You know, then you reset the clock.
1: I know.
0: I don't know.
1: Oh.
0: Love it.
1: But I'm glad they found their dog.
0: That's cool. They don't always end well.
1: I know, right? Well, and then, you know, I'm sure part of her was probably like, Chong might be dead. You know what I mean?
0: Mm-hmm.
1: So, just like that story.
0: There's been many stories of dogs that have walked thousands of miles home.
1: Right.
0: It's hard to believe.
1: Right.
0: Snakes, cars. Weather, poison, I mean, getting shot at, I mean, whatever.
1: Yeah.
0: It's too hard to believe. Homeward, what was that? Homeward Bound? Was that the Harrison Ford movie, or am I thinking of something else? Remember that? Ed Bond, whatever it was.
1: I remember Homeward Bound.
0: Someone was like Joe Dirt when he got left to Grand Canyon.
1: I watched Homeward Bound.
0: Was that... It must have been a different movie.
1: Michael J. Fox.
0: Oh, okay. I was thinking of something else.
1: Yeah. 1993.
0: Mm-hmm. Jesus.
1: Two dogs and a cat, right? Okay. Let's see here. I have a story about a message in a bottle. I like these stories too.
0: Love
1: because,
0: that song.
1: Yeah, I know.
0: I'm gonna play it.
1: I got it.
0: Hit me.
1: And do you want the Taylor Swift one or
0: dude, don't make me.

0: find this hard to believe, but that's a song about a guy stranded on a desert island. I know that's... I'm serious.
1: Don't look too hard into the lyrics. It's right in front of you.
0: Zenyatta Mendata. I own that album. Still don't know what that means. That had to be... Good Lord. That had to be in the 70s. Frickin' police, man. Love those guys.
1: A man cleaning up the wetlands in New Jersey found a message in a bottle that had been launched by a 9-year-old girl 53 years earlier. John Cowderman, co-founder of the Tidelands Initiative, was conducting a routine cleaning in the Upper Township wetlands when he came across a sealed bottle. The note read, "This bottle was adrift on August 20th, 1973. On 2nd Street Beach, Ocean City, as my captors were transporting me to an island offshore in the Atlantic.
0: What?
1: Please notify my family that a band of ruthless sponge fishermen are forcing me to dive for them in shark-infested waters. Please return this note to my home." And then I had the address.
0: Wait, homie or home?
1: Home.
0: Okay.
1: In, and then it was address. "You have saved my life. Thank you, Lori Blair." Cowderman shared a photo of the message to social media in the hopes of locating Blair, and the post eventually reached her sister, Allison. Spencer explained that Blair had dictated the letter to her as she was 16 at the time and had the better handwriting. They launched the bottle from an Ocean City beach. "My sister, who is very creative and a quirky person, had a really great sense of humor. She immediately latched onto this idea and she came up with a crazy story." Cotterman learned that Blair died from cancer in 2019 and was also surprised to discover that he and Blair shared the same birthday. He mailed the letter back to Spencer, the sister. She plans to frame it in a shadow box for a display in her home. "She was really confident at the time that we wrote it was going to be found, so I think today she would say, 'I told you so.'"
0: Nice.
1: Yeah. How funny. It was just a little prank from a 9-year-old.
0: You think if the cops get a hold of this story and they go over to arrest the girl, it'll be a sting operation. God, I'm on today. Get it? Sting police?
1: Yeah, it would be funny, but...
0: The band, you know? Message in a bottle, like, you know, the thing.
1: It would be funny, but they're not going to arrest anybody.
0: Well, it would be a better ending if they did. If everybody went to jail.
1: Who are they going
0: to
1: arrest?
0: I don't know. Somebody. Whatever. Whoever. Start hauling them off.
1: God.
0: Bring the paddy wagon around.
1: Anyway.
0: Whew. Where's Paul?
1: Send a message in a bottle to Paul.
0: I send an SOS to my friend Paul. I send an SOS to my friend Paul. He got a stereo in his trunk now, and he's put it in my car. I send an SOS to my friend Paul.
1: David Rush burned his goddamn eyebrows off.
0: Good.
1: An Idaho man sacrificed his eyebrows to break the Guinness World Record for the most consecutive flaming torch juggling catches on a unicycle.
0: Wait, a what now?
1: Consecutive flaming torch juggling catches on a unicycle.
0: That's pretty funny. This guy is talented, man.
1: He said he was brimming with unearned confidence when he decided to take on the previous record of 37 catches.
0: Wow.
1: "Nobody puts the real hazard in the official rule books," he wrote online. "The moment you pedal a unicycle forward while juggling torches, the forward momentum creates a draft that blows the flames right back into your face."
0: Yep.
1: He quickly singed off his eyebrows and the hair on the backs of his hands during his first attempt to juggle flaming torches on his unicycle.
0: Jesus.
1: He decided to spend some time practicing with unlit torches and set his official attempt for Halloween 2025. "I set up the cameras, dropped the wicks, lit them, mounted the unicycle, and immediately dropped every single torch on the concrete. I picked them up, dusted them off, hopped back in the saddle, and dropped them again. Failure in under 3 seconds, but I say all the time, failure does not define you. How you respond to it does." He finally found his groove on his third attempt, managing 175 catches to more than quadruple the previous record. So the video was finally reviewed from the Guinness World Records, and now he is the official holder of the world title.
0: Drop your linen and start your grinning.
1: Dude.
0: I think Bill Paxton said that in Aliens.
1: Most consecutive flaming torch juggling catches on a unicycle.
0: That's a pretty trick.
1: It's pretty cool. All right, fingering the news and fisting the facts, I'm Biatch.
0: Man, if you want to watch some cool stuff, watch the 2026 X Games. I don't know if you watched. You watch any of that over the weekend?
1: Yeah.
0: Wow, that BMX stuff.
1: It's pretty cool,
0: It doesn't even look real. It's like, what? Should have kept practicing on my Schwinn.
1: Man, you could have been something.
0: My freaking Huffy. 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
0: Local.
1: Yeah, if you're injured, you need representation, period, end of story. 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
11: Weather. It's out there.
12: Daytime highs approaching 85 today. Under mainly clear skies, northeasterly winds 8 to 15 miles per hour. Lows level off around 62. Tonight, clear skies. High temperatures reach up to 86. Tomorrow, bright sunshine expected. I'm weatherology meteorologist Paul Trombley. Currently 70.
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0: 401JJO had her in the sound lounge yesterday, and we wouldn't let her go. I grabbed her by the leg. She couldn't get away. Royale Lynn, you had the other leg.
1: Oh.
0: It's pretty good. She's in at the Beet Kitchen in Chicago. Ever been to the Beet Kitchen?
1: Nah.
0: Me neither. I looked it up. It used to be a butcher shop on the north side of Chicago.
1: Wow.
0: Right near Lincoln Park.
1: Oh, wow.
0: But it's an old butcher shop and old Victorian building. Really neat. Never been there before. Really cool looking venue. Small.
1: That's pretty neat, man.
0: 500 people, maybe. Maybe. So she's in Chicago tonight. Royale Lynn. Very cool, man. If you missed it, you can check it out on the Johnny and DSuck.com.
1: Oh, wow.
0: Did I get it right?
1: Yeah, that's our podcast.
0: Oh, my God. It took me
1: where you can find our podcast. It
0: took me 25 years to do that. Anyways, you can be a VIP at Oktoberfest in La Crosse. 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It's actually a golden keg. I'm not making that up. And then Maple Leaf Parade VIP with food, drinks. 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Everybody should do Oktoberfest once in their life. It's insanity up there. So much fun. So much Lederhosen. September 24th through the 27th at 94.1 JJO. Got you covered there, right? All right, concert announcement at 9. It's fairly heavy.
1: It's a big one.
0: And what else? What else are you working on over there?
1: Let's see here. Guess. Our minivan's cool, or
0: I'll stick around for that.
2: Good morning. Peak traffic time now with pockets of congestion on the northbound interstate between 94 and 151 and on the westbound Beltline between Rimrock and Seminole Highway. Brake lights in the construction zone on John Nolan and on westbound K at 12 in Ashton. West Johnson Street is closed between Mills and Brooks through Friday, adding to the traffic light and construction congestion downtown on East Wash, Capitol Square, and campus. Other main routes at the posted speeds. No crashes or delays. With your JJO traffic, I'm Stacey Kay.
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12: Bartender, I really did it this time. Broke my parole to have a good time.
9: The JJO Morning News with Biatch.
0: Yeah.
1: Okay, now you are the proud owner of what? What is that? What do you got?
0: You talking to me?
1: A town. What is it?
0: It's a town and country.
1: Oh.
0: Dodge Caravan.
1: Okay.
0: You got a problem with it.
1: That's a minivan.
0: That's a minivan.
1: Okay.
0: That is the epitome of a minivan. There's a picture of it in the dictionary under minivan.
1: Right. Yeah. It's the.
0: It's never confused to not be a minivan.
1: Millennial parents are changing their minds about the minivan.
0: Oh yeah.
1: The title of this article is Millennials are trying to make minivans cool again.
0: Well, you know, there's an old saying, you can't lose your coolness if you were never cool to begin with. So we don't care. We is out there riding. We be styling, we be riding, not caring.
1: TikTok video shows off lounge-style chairs with built-in ottomans and a 14-inch screen in the back of a Kia Carnival. Ooh.
0: Ooh.
1: Another partly shows off a Toyota Sienna proclaiming 18 cup holders, y'all.
0: Yeah, the new ones are just spaceships. Mm-hmm. They're unbelievable.
1: One mom turned her minivan into a mobile living room, but not without throwing out the old stuff.
0: Oh.
1: With an enthusiastic yeet. Oh, no.
0: A yeet.
1: Mm-hmm.
0: Oh, no.
1: Minivans, once, of course, for just soccer moms, right, are making a big comeback, long considered a dead segment. Minivan sales grew 21% in 2025.
0: Dude.
1: Selling almost 400,000 units.
0: And fanny pack sales are up 100%. Dude. And I'm not talking about the purse kind. I'm talking about the hip kind. Oh, yeah.
1: Toyota Sienna is one of the fastest selling cars on the market right now.
0: Yeah.
1: Sales increased 35% in 2025.
0: Yeah.
1: Holy smokes.
0: So you can put a house in the back of one of those things.
1: In May, Chrysler and Dodge CEO declared that the minivan is seeing a resurgence.
0: Go compare how easy it is to haul or move things, people, whatever, in a minivan compared to an SUV. It's not even close. Get real, man.
1: They're discovering the wildly practical features inside minivans, like seats that don't just slide backwards and forward, but side to side.
0: Oh, that's hot. That's hot.
1: Kelsey Spencer, mom of three girls, thought she would never be caught dead in a minivan. But now she can't seem to live without her 2026 Kia Carnival hybrid.
0: I go to Costco like four times a day. Fill it up.
1: Things like sliding doors make it easier to shuffle the kids around. The third row fits growing humans as well. But it's also an affordable vehicle compared to the muscular, hulking SUVs that were once family vehicles of choice.
0: Mm-hmm.
1: But are now some of the most expensive autos on the market. There's really no better vehicle for people hauling and cargo capacity.
0: Oh, yeah.
1: But because they were deemed uncool for so long, sales just completely dropped off.
0: I'm going to do what everybody else does.
1: But in the end of the day, your money is what matters most.
0: Yep. Dude, road trip. Camping. Hunting. Just endless. You in a band? Boom, get the TNC, dude. Drop them seats under, snow and go. Everything fits.

0: Well,
1: didn't they tell you that in broadcasting school that you can't just lie?
0: No, I was sick that day.
1: Oh, my God. Yeah, that's a great day to miss.
0: Yep. It'll get us all sued. Metallica, put them up. Metallica, shut them down. Right. That's two words you never want to use together, Metallica and minivan. That really is, that hurts your eardrums, doesn't it? That's not, that doesn't fit.
1: Yeah, well, it's...
0: Think about it.
1: Practical. I could not have put it better.
0: It is the fanny pack of vehicles. Mm-hmm. Everything is just right there, easy, at your fingertips. And you're not reaching. You're not. It's nothing's awkward. It's just a giant. It's like the cargo space on the space shuttle. Everything fits. The only thing it doesn't come in with a big mechanical arm and take out your toilet paper from Costco.
1: Yeah.
0: Like space shuttle.
1: You can fit a lot of crap in there. There's no denying
0: you
1: that.
0: You could actually literally fit in a giant mechanical arm in the back of a minivan.
1: That's true.
0: I love minivans.
1: Minivans are about $4,000 cheaper than comparable three-row SUVs.
0: So anybody wants to call in and give me a positive take on the minivan, 321-0941, I would appreciate it. A little support group here. Do we have what's the name of this segment? Manly Minivan Musings?
1: Sure.
0: you're gonna let me have that, aren't you? You're not even gonna fight me on that.
1: Minivans make my
0: make my meat throb. Oh yeah. Hang on, I got a hot minivan. Oh my God, the phone's just lit up like a Christmas tree. Tell me about your minivan.
2: Morning, guys. I had a 2014 Ford Transit, and that thing, it fit my ice shanty perfectly.
0: Oh, wait a minute. You use it as an ice shanty, or it fits in there?
2: No, I hauled my ice shanty with it.
0: Oh, dude, God bless you.
2: My wife just showed up one day with it, and then she passed and wiped out all the windows. It was a cool little ride.
0: And my ice shanty. You know what else? You can haul the old lady's dead body down to the thing.
2: Easy now.
0: Oh, sorry. Just kidding. Yeah, sorry to hear that.
1: Please, jeez.
0: Sorry to...
2: Bend the back and make some loving.
0: All right. So, Jesus. Did he just say what I think he said? Anyway. Well, sorry for your loss, dude. Thank you, buddy. I appreciate it.
2: Sorry about it. Take it.
0: God bless you. He fit an ice shanty in the back of his minivan. What proof do you need?
1: I don't know what I'm arguing about. So... I'm not sure what the burden of proof is.
0: To give me a minivan positivity story.
3: Hey, we had a Toyota, a 2000 Toyota Sienna minivan. Bought it brand new. Put almost 400,000 miles on it.
1: Wow.
3: When the kids grew up.
0: Amazing.
3: Got a picture of the kids when they were little by the van, and they're all growing up with that, and picture of the odometer.
1: Oh, wow.
3: They're amazing.
0: Damn.
3: They're amazing.
0: What, and then how long do you still have it?
3: No, we don't. Donated it to Rawhide when it had 400,000.
0: And then
3: drove it over there.
0: That's amazing.
3: Yeah.
0: 400,000 miles. Did you ever replace the engine or just wear and tear?
3: Nope, no engine replacement. I don't even think we put a muffler in it. And I remember taking it into Sears one day, and it was way old. And I told the guy we had the original battery in it.
0: Yeah.
3: And he's like, and I'm like, nope. And he looked at it and he goes, oh my God. So yeah, it was they're a great product, and I would get a minivan in a heartbeat.
0: That's amazing. Thank you, dude, for sharing that.
3: Have a good one.
0: Emotional.
3: You bet, bye.
0: Very
1: wow.
0: He almost was in tears right there. The other way my Dodge Caravan could be any cooler if it had a Viper V10 engine in it. The only thing that would make it cooler.
1: And it goes 710 miles an hour.
0: Pow! and Johnny's dead. And he's dead. I got the stow-and-go seating. I got the cargo rack up top, and I got 880 horsepower under the hood. Front-wheel drive. How the hell did that work?
1: Hot damn.
0: Woo! Oh, I love the minivan. The minivan life. Anybody else? Oh, I got another taker. All right, give me your minivan, sir.
4: I'm going to get my old lady the minivan right now, baby. Two in the front, five in the back.
1: That's right.
0: Two in the front, five. I was waiting on that. I knew that was coming.

0: know, why do you care if it's cool? I mean, you know what I'm saying?
1: Just drive the car that's right for you.
0: It just works. It has nothing to do with being cool. It just works. I mean, you could fit 20 people back there. And ice shanty. Oh, dude, hold on to your titties. Tell me about your minivan story.
1: Hold on to my titties.
2: I'm sure it's practical, Johnny, but the question is, do you sit down when you pee now?
0: Well, yeah. I mean, sure. It's I mean, when I got when I got my new car magazine, I sit and browse my magazine. Sure. Why? Why? Who are okay. you? Why? Why? Who's asking? Hi. How's it going?
3: Going good. Going good. They rebranded those minivans to MPVs, multi-purpose vehicles.
0: Oh, see that, dude? They tried to do that with a fanny pack too. It's still a fanny pack.
1: Yeah.
0: Multi-purpose vehicle. I like minivan better.
3: Is the fanny pack the multi-purpose pack?
0: Well, sure. I mean, you can get away with that. I mean, you can get away with that. That sounded like a compliment. I mean, I'll take it.
3: Right on.
0: You know? All right. Look. Here's the thing of minivan. Like, you take look at rich people. I guarantee you, rich people have luxury minivans because they just work. You know what I'm saying?
1: Dude, no. Rich people don't have minivans.
0: Yes, they do, dude, because they work. They're hockey kid haulers. They're great. They work. Guarantee you. I need a rich guy with a minivan, quick. Hi, how's it going? Oh, hello.
4: Hello.
0: Hello. What's going on?
4: How you doing, buddy?
0: What's up?
4: Is it Johnny?
0: Yeah.
4: How you doing, buddy?
0: Good. What's going on? What can I do for you?
4: Talk about the PNC.
0: Sure.
4: We got the PNC at home. We got 2013 PNC.
0: And what kind is it? What is it? What kind of minivan is it?
4: It's a 2013 Chrysler Town & Country.
0: A Chrysler Town & Country. He does have it. All right. There it is. And what do you like most about it?
4: Well, here's the problem. I hate minivans. I hated minivans my whole life.
0: Yeah.
4: But when I started dating this lady, she had one.
0: Yeah.
4: And it's a nice minivan. I'm not going to lie to you. It's a beautiful minivan. The thing has stow and go. It's got the TV, road trips. It's an amazing van, dude. But I hate it.
0: If
4: I absolutely hate it.
0: If you
4: but
0: were, yeah.
4: Secretly, I yeah. love it. But here's the thing. This thing has been one of the best vehicles I've ever seen in my life.
0: Yeah.
4: We cannot get rid of this thing.
0: Yeah.
4: It's
0: kids.
4: Not buying on us. Yeah. And it's just, I want her to get a brand new vehicle, but here we are, stuck with this PNC because the thing won't die.
0: Why don't you buy another minivan? Have to be a two minivan family.
4: I mean, I might have to at this time, yeah. Especially as much as you've been talking about it on the radio.
0: Dude, rent one and haul some crap around, just town, and take it back. Drop it off and tell me you ain't in love with that thing.
4: Oh, I know.
0: It's like a utility knife, dude. They're unbelievable. You buy the minivan for you, not for anybody else.
4: I'm by myself, though. I have no kids.
0: Yeah.
4: I barely have any friends, so why do I need this giant minivan?
0: Yep. You drive it once. Just be careful. You drive it once, cool goes out the window, dude. All right? Especially if you got, when you got three dogs. All of a sudden, they're like, whoa! All right, man, thanks.
4: Exactly.
0: All right, good luck. Good luck to you. That man. Every Saturday. Oh, man, my neighbor, Ty, I had the TNC out front of the house. I was cleaning it up. And my neighbor, Ty Ho, came bicycling by the house with his two kids. Did I tell you what he said?
1: No.
0: He goes, nice whip. And I think he was being serious. Would you take that as serious?
1: No.
0: Oh, crap.
1: No, I would not.
0: Damn it.
1: No, I definitely would not.
0: And he stopped and he said, what do you got going today? I go, I never know what we're going to do. Maybe a trip to Home Depot, maybe Bed Bath & Beyond if we have time. I just don't know if we have time. old school. Wow. Wow, you're quite a critic today.
1: That's every day.
0: Well, all I can say is I put an 880 Hemi in that thing and some all-terrain tires, and you can just kiss my ass.
1: I don't know why we're so violent about it.
0: natural reaction. I feel like I'm fighting. I feel like I'm fighting.
1: Yeah,
0: him.
1: Right. And I'm not sure why. I'm
0: like I get very emotional about cargo space. Dude. Okay, I get very emotional.
1: I'm trying to figure it out.
0: Fine.
1: Okay.
0: Non-point loved it.
1: Yeah. Fingering the news, fisting the facts. I'm Biatch.

0: At 401 JJO, an instant classic the second it hit the airwaves. Fufada. At JJO, Johnny and the Biatch. Hello, how's it going? What's up? We have a concert announcement at 9 o'clock, and it's a juicy one.
1: Oh, yeah.
0: It's juicy. You're going to like it. Thursday, we're going to be at Maker's Market, Moho Joe's, Main Street, Mount Horeb, Main Street and First. I was on their Facebook page, and there we are. Maker's Market Square, Facebook. Thursday, join us. Thursday, 11 a.m. until 1 p.m. Featured free coffee. You get a free cup of Poor Judgment coffee, and I will brew it up while I'm there. I'm going to be the, what am I called? The
1: barista.
0: I'm the barista dude from 11 until 1. That's going to be cool. And you can meet Christy's going to be out there from Q106. And we're going to have the free coffee samples and August coffee launch and all the good things out there and all the crafty stuff you can shop around for. Yeah, pretty fun. Great, cool, chill hang. Love it out there. All different kinds of cold brews, lattes, all the cool stuff. But you can, and they do a lot of music down there, too. But you can taste our coffee on Thursday, 11 until 1, and I will brew it up for you. I promise it'll be delicious. It'll be good. Hot and black. It'll be perfect. So we'll see you Thursday at Maker's Market Square. Mount Horeb, 11 until 1. All right, like I say, concert announcement. What else?
1: Mr. Skin.
0: Mr. Skin coming up next. Hang on.
2: Good morning. Pockets of congestion on the northbound interstate between 94 and 151. Not bad on the Beltline, just slow at Fish Hatch and Todd Drive. Brake lights in the construction zone on John Nolan. West Johnson Street is closed between Mills and Brooks through Friday, adding to the traffic light and construction congestion downtown on East Wash, Capitol Square, and campus. Other main routes at the posted speeds. No crashes or delays. With your JJO traffic, I'm Stacey Kay.
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1: Hello, Cheese Dick.
0: Aloha, Meat Wad. 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
5: I'm doing well. I'm doing well. You know, you right before we get on the air, you tell me that you got to jump on before Mr. Skin. And that's a lot of pressure. And I don't know if I can bring the content that Mr. Skin brings.
0: Oh, I don't know. I think interest rates are sexier than Mr. Skin's daily broadcast. I don't know. Get yourself good interest rate, man. You got it made. Next thing you got is a hot tub, three kids, and two dogs, and a minivan.
5: Well, at minute one, at 30 seconds, 37 seconds, you're going to find that Dan talks about how great it is to buy a house.
1: Exactly. 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Yes, that is a local number because Dan is right here in Madison. He's a Dane County kind of guy. What are some of the advantages of going with a local dude like you, Dan, versus like with some of these big national companies out there?
5: The biggest thing, D, is accountability.
1: Yeah.
5: To where we work and live, you know, right here in the area, and you know, there's realtors and title companies and sometimes attorneys involved in all these transactions, and reputation matters. So it's not only about doing a great job for all of our clients, but it's doing a great job in the eyes of all of the professional partners that we work with so that these people want to continue to do business with us every day. So you're going to find responsiveness. You're going to find great options. You're going to find me at the closing table with you and seeing you through every step of the way. So this is a great experience, and there's no surprises for you at the time of closing.
0: Oh, yeah. Yeah, I've seen driving around. It seems like a pretty steady supply, inventory, I think, as they call it in the business of homes. So lots of variety out there, lots of choice, I think you have a house by Christmas.
5: Oh, you could have a house before the kids go back to school.
0: Yeah, that's what I said.
1: So take the no obligation mortgage analysis quiz at educatedmortgage.com. It takes like 2 minutes of your life.
0: Oh, yeah.
1: And it can change everything for you. And you literally have nothing to lose. If it's not the right time for you and you got some stuff to clean up on your credit report, Dan will help you along with that as well. Definitely not going to wedge you into a loan that isn't appropriate.
5: No, never. It's all about tailoring the mortgage loan to fit your finances, you know, perfectly, and making sure that you're making a great financial decision, not, you know, just for today, but for the long term.
0: Yeah, that's the key. Don't be intimidated by it. I remember, I think back first time I bought a house, they're going to laugh me right out of the office. There's no way in hell somebody's going to give me a home. So all of a sudden, I got a minivan. Hey, loving it.
5: Hell.
0: Loving it. I'm
5: crazy how things evolve.
0: It's amazing how that works, but I couldn't be happier. All right, Dan the Mortgage Man, 834-5000. Dan the Mortgage Man, sit down and make the dream come true. Thank you, Danny.
5: All right, thank you, buddy. You guys have a great day.
0: Yeah, see you.
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13: Where can you see boobs and beaver on the big screen? He'll tell you. Live from Chicago.
0: Yes.
13: Mr. Skin.
0: The human beaver living, breathing encyclopedia. Here he is, Mr. Skin from Chicago. Hey, buddy. How are you, buddy? Good to see you.
14: Hey, doing good.
0: Good to
14: have you. I have a movie that I'm interested to see if you guys would be interested in it. It's kind of cool premise. So there's this new movie that came out Friday. It's called Motor City, and it's a revenge film, but it has this unique gimmick. There is no dialogue. And it's not like, you know, back in the 20s when they do silent films and then two people would communicate and then they'd flash what they say on the screen. It's not like that. It is literally a film made with no dialogue, but it's actually a really good film, and it's set in 1970s Detroit, and this drug lord, with the help of a corrupt cop, frames this blue-collar guy, played by Alan Ritchson, for a crime. He does it because he wants to steal his girlfriend, played by Shailene Woodley. So this innocent guy, blue-collar guy, breaks out of prison, and oh my God, he goes, he is one angry mofo, and he goes and just extreme violence ensues in this movie. Now, again, no dialogue. So you could go to IMDb and watch the trailer and get the feel for how they did this. Now, you think, well, why would you do this? But it's kind of a cool idea because they thought that they had like a global audience in mind. So, in other words, you know, a world, anybody in the world can experience this movie, and regardless of what language they speak or cultural background, they can watch this movie and enjoy it. They don't have to have stuff translated. They don't, you know what I'm saying? No subtitles. You just watch it from anywhere in the world. But anyway, it's a cool idea. I bring it up because Shailene Woodley has a topless scene in it, but again, there is no dialogue in this movie, and you'll get a kick out of this, Johnny. The director of this movie, the greatest name in the history of directors, Patsy Ponsaroli. The greatest name. Yeah, I thought since Happy Days I'd never see a guy named Patsy again, and here we are.
0: That was, I thought that'd be the first and last time I'd ever hear Patsy. I don't think it's ever been Patsy.
14: I just love the name Patsy. I was going to name my son that, but my wife didn't think that would be a good idea.
1: It's my brother's nickname.
0: Patsy?
1: Yeah.
0: Well, how come?
1: I'll tell you later.
0: All right. I got it.
14: Patsy Weber, because he smokes a lot of pot.
0: Yeah. I got it. All right. Makes sense. To overthink
14: anyway,
0: that.
14: Also, you know, I don't know if you know about this Will Ferrell Netflix comedy series called The Hawk, and it's number one or two right now on Netflix. It's not getting great reviews, but Will Ferrell plays this golfer called the Hawk Hawkins, and he, in 2004, he came one win away from winning the Grand Slam, but this is many years later, and he returns to the links to try to, you know, finish what he started 20 years ago. And there's no nudity in this, but I bring it up because I always, when shows become popular, people always ask me, you know, hey, is this person been nude or not? But for anyone who's seen Will Ferrell's new show, The Hawk, the blonde who plays his son's fiance, the crazy social media influencer, is named Caitlin Tarver. And I don't have good nudity news, but I want to get ahead of you on this because people ask me anyway. So there was a show a few years back, a Bella Thorne show called Famous in Love on the Freeform Network, which is, you know, not, Johnny, I don't expect you to ever watch a show on the Freeform Network.
0: Thanks, man.
14: You're a very manly man.
0: Right.
14: But anyway, we go through everything, as you know, and there was a great girl-girl scene with Caitlin Tarver. She was not nude, but it was very sexy. So if you're watching the Will Ferrell Netflix comedy and you are interested in this Caitlin Tarver, check her out at MrSkin.com. And last but not least, Johnny, we're a little ways past the halfway point of the year, and I did want to mention that we did a thing at our website about what are the best nude scenes so far this year. You know, at the end of the year, I'll be doing my top 10 nude scenes of the year on your show. But what celebrities? Now, there's been a million nude scenes, but as far as famous people or people you would know, who's done the best nudity so far? For instance, of course, Sydney Sweeney in Euphoria. In the last season of Euphoria, did some incredible nudity. I'm sure that'll be in my top 10 at the end of the year. Elle Fanning on Apple TV's Margo's Got Money Troubles, great nudity, top 10-er. I can't imagine it not making the top 10 at the end of the year. One that kind of snuck up on me, but I love it. And I don't know if you remember me talking about it early in the year when it came out, but there's an actress named Dove Cameron, and it probably means nothing to you except for people that have kids that watch the Disney Channel. Many years back, she starred as Liv and Maddie on the show Liv and Maddie, and she's now like, I want to say 30 years old, and she did this movie called 56 Days. And Johnny, her Dove bars are fantastic. So Dove Cameron with an amazing nude scene. I was blown away by how great it was. And the fact that she's a former Disney star, you know, as a kid, now she's older, adds a bit of interest to it. So that's one of my favorites. And then last but not least is, you remember Entourage, the actress that played Sloane, Emmanuel Shrike on Entourage. Everyone watched Entourage back in the day. She was always frustrating in that she was on all these shows or movies that she could have done nudity and never did. And this year at 50 years old, she finally does a pretty good nude scene in a movie called A Love Like This. And she shows her butt, and I got to say, looks fantastic. And those are some of my favorite celebrity nude scenes so far this year. I'm hopeful. I mean, I easily already can make a top 10, but these are some of my faves. And hopefully there'll be a lot more great nudity before the end of the year so I could really have a great list for you sometime in December when we talk.
0: Yeah, I know when Shailene Woodley actually has been topless in quite a few films, right?
14: Yes, she's been in a bunch. And ever since I saw her in The Descendants, that Hawaii movie with George Clooney, where she played his daughter, I was like, holy crap, that girl's pretty.
0: Yeah.
14: And then she's done way more graphic nudity than this latest movie, Motor City, like Three Women in 2023. She's full frontal. So she's done great nudity, but I just am a fan, and I wanted to point out that movie, this Motor City with no dialogue, is just something I never thought to do.
0: Yeah,
14: just check the trailer. It's pretty cool.
0: Yeah, I'll check that out. All right, Potsy. Listen, I will talk to you next week. Mr. Skin, everybody, MrSkin.com if you want to check it out.
14: Don't forget Stoney Curtis, too. So,
0: Stoney Curtis. All right, man. Sounds good. Thanks, Mr.
14: Okay,
0: Skin.
14: Bye.
0: Mr. Skin, everybody. In Chicago.
1: Yeah, no, it's because his first name's Anson.
0: Anson Williams.
1: Yeah, my brother's first name is Anson.
0: Yeah.
1: So that's why his nickname is Potsy.
0: I didn't know that. Your brother?
1: Yeah.
0: I didn't know that.
1: Yeah.
0: I had no idea your brother's name was Anson.
1: Oh, you didn't?
0: I had never heard that before. I swear to God. That's funny.
1: Yeah.
0: I was trying to think, what's a crazier name, Potsy or Anson?
1: Yeah.
0: And Anson is like a Civil War name or something. I don't know where that comes from.
1: Yeah.
0: That's cool. Was there like a great-grandfather?
1: No
0: kidding. No. I had no idea his name was Anson.
1: Yeah.
0: Now it makes sense.
1: Mm-hmm.
0: Potsy. Well, I love Potsy, man. That's cool.
13: The JJO Morning News with Biatch. You hear it forth.
0: Solving all kind of mysteries today. I like it.
1: Yes. Yes.
0: Yes.
1: Okay, this is... Do we want to get into this now? There was a story that came out, it started with a story here and there. A story about people wearing diapers at the Taylor Swift show so they wouldn't have to go to the bathroom and miss anything. Okay, and then there was stories from, I can't remember who the pop artist was, but he was mad because he could smell people's diapers from the front row. And then it went on, there was more artists and they were like, I'm tired of you people peeing in the front rows, I'm tired. And I was like, what is happening?
0: Stop taking a dump! I can smell you! That's why they called it butt rock back in the day.
1: Is that why?
0: Yeah, maybe. No, I just made that up.
1: Okay. So anyway, there was this big article that came out basically putting all the stories together on how everybody's pooing and peeing at these shows and not wanting to leave their space. Yeah. And they're doing it because of the gram. The Instagram and everything else, right? They're wanting to get the best video, which, God, I just knew it would be about that, right? Yeah, who was the other? Let me find the other pop. Olivia Rodrigo, Noah Kahn,
0: okay.
1: And Morgan Wallen.
0: Morgan Wallen.
1: Yeah.
0: Yeah, you get stuck down there. You can't get out.
1: Yeah.
0: You get compressed.
1: People wear diapers so they can be front row. Last month, a video of a Stoic Stadium worker cleaning up human poop at a Noah Kahn gig went viral.
0: Wow.
1: And prompted Noah himself to post, "If you have to poop at a show, please, dear God, just go to the bathroom."
0: That's my favorite band, System of a Brown Turd.
1: A fan of Morgan Wallen complained that him, his brother, and his niece were peed on by another concert goer.
0: That's classic.
1: Mm-hmm. There was another headline. Someone also snit their pants at a 5 Seconds of Summer concert.
0: It's all that lettuce. Be that lettuce going around.
1: And in 2024, someone urinated on the floor of a standing section of a Sabrina Carpenter concert, causing a run on a fairly horrifying item called a pit diaper. Remember that?
0: Yeah.
1: Well, now we have a New Zealand metal show ruined by poop in the mosh pit.
0: No thanks.
1: A New Zealand metal show featuring veteran band Devilskin turned truly sick in one of the more extreme ways possible when someone in the audience managed to defecate on the floor, leading to a messy mosh pit and a few vomiting pit goers. Yeah.
0: Yeah.
1: Because once you have human poop on your shoe,
0: it
1: makes you want to puke.
0: Yeah.
1: They were in town to celebrate their 10-year anniversary of the Be Like the River album, which topped the New Zealand charts back in 2016. Well, yeah, that would be 10 years ago. But about halfway into their set, someone in the pit decided they needed to have a BM.
0: I love BM. They don't hear that much anymore. I love BM.
1: According to the Otago Daily Times, one middle-aged audience member was identified as they, quote, shook a log from their trousers.
0: Well, I mean, you know, besides going to the bathroom, what are you supposed to poop in a bag? And you know, it's better than throwing it on stage. I mean,
1: go to the bathroom. We are going to go to the bathroom.
0: At least I have the good decency.
1: Like we have been house trained to do.
0: At least I have the decency to pee in chlorinated water. I'm not just going to pee out in the open.
1: One concert goer said it was a rock and metal concert, so there was a lot of jumping. And eventually, someone must have, like, looked down and noticed there was just a huge mess of snit. Just completely spread all in the mosh pit.
0: Full of corn.
1: Like all over the floor.
0: Yeah.
1: It's on people's feet. People are wearing skirts and snit is up their legs and stuff. And then one girl went and just vomited on the snit. And then everyone else started vomiting.
0: She puked. Did she puke on it to try to make the smell better?
1: No.
0: Try to tamp it down?
1: One witness confirmed it wasn't a Baby Ruth situation and described the dump as huge and massive and added, "I haven't seen one that big before. I thought it was some guy's shoe. It was so big, it was unbelievable."
0: Okay, you can stop. I get it. It's like a... Now I've got the vision of that scene in Jurassic Park where she gloves in to see what's going on, if it's sick.
1: Witness told,
0: I dropped my cell phone in the giant pile of poop at the mosh pit. I gotta take it out.
1: The witness told the Otago Daily Times that the smell from the mixture of excrement and vomit became too much for some concert goers.
0: Oh, sure.
1: Basically, once it was realized that there was a stinking biohazard on the ground, they actually paused the concert for a bit while some poor souls cleaned it all off.
0: You don't have a sketch of the poo, do
1: we
0: you?
1: We do not. When this was happening, there's people in the foyer, and you would have thought someone had died. They were just bawling their eyes out. They were hysterical.
0: It's funny because it ain't us.
1: There was one lady with vomit in her hair, snit on her legs, and just crying. This witness is incredible.
0: Oh, this writer. Yeah. Oh, my God. This is like Stephen King writing a poop novel. Are you kidding me? This is amazing.
1: Though the area where the incident took place was clean and the concert was allowed to resume, nobody seemed eager to get back in the pit. Another concert goer remarked to the paper, "Honestly, I have never seen anything go down like that at a concert before. It was feral. the stink. There were heaps of people dry retching and someone else vomited on the dance floor. It was feral. I've been to a lot of gigs and never experienced that. Security and local police were eventually said to have tracked down the middle-aged man who dropped the loose deuce and was identified by a witness. But according to the paper, the police didn't file any charges against the offender. Yeah, what are you going to file?
0: How many people out there listening are like, yeah, I dropped a deuce at Taylor Swift. Oh, yeah. My kids don't even know I had the diaper on. I couldn't leave my daughter alone at Taylor Swift. I mean, I had to ride it out.
1: Dude.
0: And then there's some old people out there going, I took a dump at New Kids on the Block. It was great. Back in 1987.
1: But I went in the bathroom because it was old school.
0: But I never made it. I tried.
1: God.
0: Yeah, I don't know what, I feel like that would happen at like a Grateful Dead or a Fish concert, not.
1: And when people are like out of their mind on drugs.
0: Yeah, yeah, yeah. Woodstock or, you know, whatever. Jason Aldean. Just kidding.
1: You just let one.
0: Just let it fly. Just let it fly, man. I don't know. Is that it? Well, doesn't. Doesn't Gwar pee on their fans?
1: No.
0: Oh. Are you sure?
1: Yeah. Oh. There's no bodily fluids. Oh.
0: Are you sure?
1: Yeah, they just.
0: I'm going to Google that. Hang on.
1: Yeah.
0: I'll bet you $1 they do.
1: It's not real.
0: Hang on. Does Gwar pee on their fans? All right, here's the exciting answer. No, Gwar does not actually pee on their fans. They spray their audience with copious amounts of fake urine, fake blood, and simulated body fluids using theatrical props. Oh, that sucks. Fake urine and semen typically shoot out of exaggerated prosthetic phalluses.
1: Yeah.
0: Hey, hit me again. What is that? What is that, milk? Anyways.
1: They thought it was a shoe.
0: Yeah.
1: They thought it was a man's shoe.
0: Good Lord. Like you got to lay a tarp down or some plastic or something.
1: So.
0: Can you imagine that? Just standing. Oof. I get it. I mean, again, it's funny because I didn't have to smell it, but man, that's got to suck. That's a long night, dude. After you've just spent $300-$400 on a pit ticket.
1: Why we're not walking to the effing bathroom? Have we lost our effing minds?
0: Yeah. Well, yeah. And then you gotta just stand in that your own or wear it like a in a diaper. I mean, man, oh man. That sounds miserable. There's nobody I would stand and poop in a diaper for, I don't think.
1: I was at a King Diamond concert in the late 80s at the Black Bear Uptown in Madison. And on the floor, I looked down. There's a giant dookie. Damn it.
0: It was a Mars bar.
1: Devil Skin added diapers to their merch. Brilliant. As they should.
0: That's perfect with their logo on it. Who did? Is that the band? Is that this band?
1: Joe says we were in the seats at a Jimmy Buffett concert and the woman next to me leaned over and said, excuse me, and then proceeded to drop her drawers and piss. I could feel it sprinkling on my feet through the flip flops. I don't know what is this is chaos.
0: I mean, we all poop in the wild, but you know, at the concert, damn. That's next level.
1: Damn, is right.
0: That's next level, man.
1: What is happening?
0: What do they call what's the band called?
1: That was Devil Skin.
0: Devil Skin. Right. Mm-hmm. I was trying to think the weirdest place. I mean, I've peed. Oh, my God. Where haven't we peed? Yeah. I peed at tailgate parties, not in the porta potty. But anyways. But pooping, that's a different ball game. I mean, I'll jump in a ditch in an emergency or something like that. No big deal. I mean, I've had explosive diarrhea behind the truck holding onto the bumper. I mean, you know, that's just stuff that, you know, that just happens. You know, that's Mother Nature. Can't fight Mother Nature.
1: It's different.
0: Yeah.
1: You're at a concert surrounded by people.
0: Whole different ball of wax.
1: Like if there was a toilet near your area.
0: Yeah.
1: In any of those situations, you would have gone there. Like, you know what I'm saying?
0: I mean, I'd be pretty pissed if I got pissed on. I would be on unhappy camper.
1: Yeah.
0: Especially if I had my nice cowboy boots on or something. Standing at a, concert.
1: I probably push the bitch over.
0: The Randy Houser show, and so I feel like a man. Is it raining? No, somebody peeing down my leg. Now I'd be unhappy.
1: Man, I don't know.
0: So, do you think people will? Why do I remember?
1: It's only going to get worse.
0: I remember the stories at Woodstock 2 when the porta potty, they didn't have enough porta potties. Everybody was pooping everywhere.
1: They weren't cleaning them out.
0: They weren't cleaning them out at Woodstock 2.
1: Yeah.
0: I hear some great stories came out of Woodstock 2. It was a disaster.
1: Yeah, the documentary on that's really great.
0: Yeah.
1: The portable toilet situation was a catastrophic failure. Defined by under allocation, overflowing sewage, and contaminated mud pits. Organizers provided only about 2,500 portable toilets for 220,000 people.
0: So where am I going to poo?
1: So
0: right here.
1: By the second day of the festival, the porta toilets filled completely, broke down, and leaked raw human waste into the fields and pathways. Thirsty attendees smashed open underground water lines to cope with 100-degree heat. An expensive $4 bottle of water created massive wet areas.
0: Hey.
1: And then the water from the broken pipes mixed with the overflowing sewage.
0: Hey.
1: And had those sludge pits.
0: Remember back at concerts when bottled water was only $4? Oh, God, those are good old days.
1: God.
0: What was that in the 90s? No.
1: 99.
0: And, where was that at the same? No. It was a different spot. It wasn't Yazger spot. It was up there, though, wasn't it?
1: Griffiths Air Base in Rome, New York.
0: Okay.
1: And, yeah, I remember they were all baking on the tarmac thing. They're just, yeah.
0: Well, next time I go to a concert, I'm going to wear a kilt so it's easy to poop. You got to get stuck in my pants. Take a poop bag with you at least, you know?
1: Always have a poop bag. If there's anything we learned.
0: A diaper. God, there's just nothing. What would make me wear a diaper? I'm trying to envision myself in a diaper.
1: Just wait, buddy. You're close. Gambling.
0: Yeah, that popped in my mind. I mean, but can I? But then somebody would know. They'd smell it, wouldn't they? If I was at the casino with a diaper on, wouldn't they smell it?
1: I'm supposed to get trapped in there.
0: Like, why is that guy hovering over his chair? Why isn't he sitting?
1: Why are you going poo poo or pee pee? Going number one or number
0: whatever.
1: Two?
0: Whatever. If I got the lamps rocking, I'm not getting up. I'm there.
1: See,
0: you know, I sat at Ho-Chunk.
1: It's only a matter of time.
0: Last year, I sat at Ho-Chunk. It was a weird set of circumstances. We got there about 5 o'clock in the afternoon with my in-laws. And I sat down on the lamps machine. And we drove separate. I don't know. I met Christy there for some reason. And we sat down at the lamps. And everybody wanted to leave about 10 o'clock. And I'm like, you know what? My car's here. I'm going to ride this out. I stayed here till 8 o'clock the next morning on the same machine.
1: Oh, my God.
0: And I didn't poop in my pants, but I wanted to see if I could break it, just to see if one man could pound on one machine for 13 hours and take home the money.
1: I'd be hot pissed at you.
0: I did not take home the money.
1: I would be hot pissed at
0: Christy
1: you.
0: Christy was ready to call 911.
1: Yeah, I would have been pissed.
0: I wasn't answering my phone. I think my phone went dead. I don't even think it was charging.
1: Probably. I would have been so pissed at you, dude.
0: Anyways, did not break the machine. It broke me. But had I had a diaper.
1: 1-800 bets off, dude. Fingering the news and fisting the facts, I'm Biatch.
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0: 94.1 JJO. Five finger death punch there. Very aggressive. Very, very aggressive. We're heading back to Sturgis for the rally. Our rally's coming up here in just 2 weeks. What? And we're gonna take over the Black Hills and hide your children. We're coming. Got the Wisco Wednesday pool party from Verona Safety. We're going to be out at the pool on Wednesday about 1:30 this year. So you guys coming out, meet us over there at the pool. And everybody drinks free while we do the show. And we're usually out there for a while. So, and that's a good day to get a good sunny day, hang out at the pool, and listen to some tunes. And thanks to Verona Safety for that. And, yeah, all the craziness that goes with us. If you're looking to hook up, WJJO.com, campsites. Information, mayhem, the full music lineup is great. Three stages across the Full Throttle property all over the place. And, of course, the Olympic pool makes for some shenanigans. And the high wire is right there. They moved the high wire right next to the pool.
1: Yeah.
0: With the crazy Russian babes on the bicycle.
1: Dude, it's going to be a wild time.
0: Can't wait. 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The concert announcement. Should we do it now, or are we going to wait?
1: Yeah, we're going to be late if we go.
0: We want to do the traffic, and then we'll check the concert announcement.
1: That sounds good.
0: Let's do it.
2: Good morning. Traffic isn't bad now. All clear on the interstates and Beltline, but still brake lights in the construction zone on John Nolan. And West Johnson Street is closed between Mills and Brooks through Friday, adding to the traffic light and construction congestion downtown on East Wash Capitol Square and campus. Other main routes at the posted speeds. No crashes or delays. With your JJO traffic, I'm Stacey Kay.
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1: Yeah. 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
0: Seeing Godsmack in a minute, that'd be fun.
1: Yeah, that'd be super duper cool.
0: And I haven't been to the Landmark yet. That'll be double fun.
1: Well,
0: all right, cool. Got that hooked up on JJM.
1: JJ.

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0: Okay, hi, it's Foul Play, episode of Foul Play. Welcome, welcome. The first story here is Gen Z is going bonkers for birding.
1: Figures. Wimps.
0: I knew you'd be pissed about this.
1: Jeez. Why don't you wear your fanny pack over your shoulder and just get out of my life?
0: What do they call it?
1: I don't want to know.
0: It's a, not a
1: merce.
0: Fanny pack.
1: Is it a merce? I don't remember. Man, it's a merce.
0: A waist bag or a belt bag.
1: Yeah, okay.
0: So it's dumb. Stupid. It's a fanny pack.
1: You're dumb, but go
0: fanny,
1: ahead.
0: Don't you rebrand the fanny pack.
1: Go ahead.
0: Anyway, yeah, apparently Gen Zers outbirding the rest of us. Mm. This article follows Lyra Valencia. Few people anywhere love birds more than Lyra Valencia. Okay.
1: Who's that?
0: This person we're following here.
1: Okay.
0: Merely glimpsing the azure blue flash of a kingfisher flitting around her beloved corner of South London as enough to...
1: Whenever you say a bird, I'm going to do the exact noise it makes.
0: To risk making her late for any engagement that day. And yet, it's a passion nested upon a barefaced lie. Exasperated like so many students by the miserly state of the job market after graduating university during the pandemic, Valencia spotted a rare opening to put her zoology degree to good use in the field, a position with a bird charity. The problem, eyeing London's pigeon population, marked the broad extent of her bird-watching pedigree. Dude, pigeons, by the way, we kind of screwed pigeons over, you know. Domesticated them, and then we kind of just left them out there.
1: And started eating them. Oh, no, is that doves? That's doves, right?
0: Do we eat doves?
1: We take the little giblets or something from the... Is it a pigeon or a dove? Pigeons, not doves. I don't think you're allowed to eat a dove. How do you sleep at night eating a dove?
0: I don't know.
1: Wow.
0: Yeah, so let's see.
1: I just wiped the barbecue sauce off my mouth, John.
0: Over in the UK, Gen Z, almost 750,000 people aged 16 to 29 regularly enjoy bird watching there. Huh. That is a 1,088% increase since 2018. But I'm going to argue, though, some of that had to do with COVID. In 2020, a lot of people started bird watching.
1: Right, right.
0: So the 1,000.

0: 1,000% increase. Part there, of that had to do with
1: sitting
0: that.
1: On the park bench, your hand down your sweats.
0: Yeah.
1: Yeah. Watching birds.
0: Overall, 47% increase in bird watching with everybody. So.
1: But it does trend older, doesn't it? The bird watching thing?
0: Not right now.
1: No, not now.
0: Gen Z is kicking everybody's ass.
1: Yeah, I don't care about them.
0: So I'm just warning you. When you go out to your bird watching spot, don't be surprised.
1: Yeah.
0: When there's a Gen Zer out there.
1: Well, it's animals.
0: Also, I mean, playing Pokemon Go.
1: Animals,
0: you know?
1: Animals are treat depression, and sure, why not?
0: There's some bird watching apps out there now.
1: Makes sense.
0: Yeah. Whatever. Okay, my other story is about Jackie and Shadow. Now I was going to cover this earlier, but I was kind of waiting to see if we could get an update on how well Jackie's doing. So Jackie and Shadow are the two eagles, bald eagles. Everybody watches on the freaking camera, right? We watch them every year to see if they shat out some eggs and raise them. Big Bear Lake is where they're from.
1: What is this? Like Tahoe? Region, or isn't that Nevada somewhere out there in the mountains, in the high range?
0: Let's see. San Bernardino.
1: San Bernardino.
0: Forest.
1: All right, you're looking at California. All right, fair enough.
0: Okay.
1: For the first McDonald's opened, San Bernardino.
0: Is it?
1: Well, I watched the movie.
0: That's right. I forgot that. Okay. So anyway,
1: I need 8 milkshake spindles, not 4. I need 8 milkshake spindles.
0: They found Jackie in the water. She was not doing good. She had some sort of injury, and then she's very anemic.
1: Right.
0: So she's been at a raptor sanctuary rehab place. Okay. And then there's been other younger eagles around, and they've been worried about Jackie and Shadow's habitat, that these other eagles are going to come in and kick them out. It's been a whole effing dramatic, like, week and a half, dude. Okay. So anyway. A young female bald eagle has been spotted perching and preening near Shadow as his longtime mate Jackie remains in an intensive care unit 170 miles from the Big Bear Valley, California. Not only is the new eagle hanging around Shadow being a little whore, but the group that runs a live nest cam that made the raptors famous say they believe she was involved in a fight with Jackie.
1: There you go.
0: So they think that's the bitch that brought Jackie down. Some of Jackie's longtime fans are calling the new female Jolene. Jolene, Jolene.
1: Ca-caw, ca-caw. I got it. That's a feisty Jolene. Ca-caw!
0: Yeah. Shadow was seen sitting on a tree perch Thursday with another female eagle while his baby mama Jackie is recovering in the hospital.
1: Oh, boy.
0: Oh, my God. The audacity.
1: What if you took it to... to like Glacier National Park and set it free. You think it would fly back and find a way?
0: Jolene,
1: and,
0: you just gotta let nature run its course.
1: Right.
0: It's even too early to tell if Jolene's trying to tempt Shadow. She's not even. She's like 3.5 years old. They don't really start mating till they're 4 or 5. She's considered a sub adult. Bald eagles do not reach maturity till around 5 years old. That's usually when they begin mating and laying eggs. In some cases, eagles begin to lay the eggs when they're 4, but usually they stay around 5. The same female perched near Jackie in 2023, and Jackie wasn't acting too territorial because it wasn't nesting season. Mm. So this female has been in the area, you know?
1: Yep.
0: But now we think this is the broad that brought Jackie down. But she's been hospitalized. She's at the Ohio Raptor Center. She received a life-saving blood transfusion. She's been undergoing testing and treatment. She's anemic, and they can't really figure out why. They did a scan. She doesn't have any, like, lead in her. Because usually they're like, that's from, like, bullets and, well, buckshot and or fishing stuff.
1: She didn't eat the lettuce, did she? And she fly to Mexico?
0: Did she get the lettuce?
1: She get a bag of lettuce?
0: Oh, my God.
1: She brought a bag of lettuce back to the nest.
0: Some have even wondered if the new female is one of the offspring produced by Jackie and Shadow. But the friends at Big Bear Valley think that's unlikely because the age doesn't line up with any of the couples young. So we just got to wait and see what happens.
1: I saw a picture of the handlers. It's amazing for perspective when a human holds an eagle, how big they are.
0: Dude, when they were moving her wings to see if they were broken, I was like,
1: They just keep going.
0: It's just mind blowing.
1: Yeah, it's unbelievable.
0: It's so crazy.
1: That's especially next to a human.
0: It yeah,
1: really shows you that
0: just
1: no,
0: wild.
1: No man. Animal has a chance, but
0: yeah,
1: man, they're vicious, aren't they? I mean, you can carry a deer away for crying.
0: Right. exactly.
1: Nature.
0: So don't worry. They don't think Shadow's going to find another mate right now because it's outside of breeding season. That was kind of the big concern because if he thinks that Jackie's dead, he'll move on to another mate, but it's not breeding season, so I don't think we have to worry about it. But if she doesn't show up next year, he will find another mate. So we just got to...
1: It was like me after my fourth divorce. I didn't hook back up because I wasn't in heat. So I waited a while. A lot of similarities there.
0: In heat?
1: Yeah.
0: That's usually reserved for females, but...
1: Didn't need a mate there for a minute.
0: John says we eat both mourning dove and pigeon. Pigeon is squab.
1: Squab?
0: In France.
1: Ah. Okay. Hmm. We eat dove and pigeon.
0: Doesn't seem like there'd be a lot of meat on that.
1: So I remember the scene in Yellowstone with, what's her name? Who is the animal or the animal rights activist in Yellowstone? She was there for a season. What was her name?
0: Piper
1: something. And they're sitting down at the table, and they brought all the meat varieties out. Oh,
0: Piper and Perabo.
1: He goes. I got some venison on there, some bear, and some dove. She looks up with her little doe eyes, like, "You mean you eat the bird of peace?" Yeah, with ketchup. Pass it over. Ah. Oh. Fantastic.
0: All right. Fingering the news and fisting the facts. I'm Biatch.

Make Johnny and Dee part of your morning routine. You know, where you wake up, look at the clock, scream, get ready in 8 minutes, then do 80 in a 45. Get up to no good. Johnny and Dee, mornings, JJ.

0: 3 days grace. And a good one there, JJO. Johnny and Biancello. The furry ones need help. They're furry friends. We have adoptable animal friends from the local area looking for homes this week. We're featuring Philip, a.k.a. the Vanilla Thrilla, a.k.a. your new tiny supervisor with very strong opinions.
1: Oh, I love it.
0: Philip certified golden oldie with 10 pounds of pure I run this meeting now energy.
1: Wonderful.
0: Very creatively written,
1: I have to say. Two animals like that that are very much, they are the police of what's happening. Yep. I'm a fan of opinionated animals.
0: The stink eye will continue until I get the treat I like, and that's how it's going to be. So the Vanilla Thrilla. 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

0: the 401JJO corn. Or what is stepped on in the mosh pit at the Devil Slayer or whoever's concert? I have no idea. All right. Now, I have some news from the business world. From the world of business. Yes.
1: Okay.
0: All right. The Cracker Barrel. Ugh.
1: No. No.
0: We have to do this.
1: No.
0: Two words I never wanted to hear again.
1: Oh, my God.
0: Are you fired and crack a barrel. The two I don't want to eat.
1: No.
0: Here we go. Cracker. God, it seems like we talked about this for years.
1: Oh, my God.
0: Cracker Barrel CEO steps down a year after a logo a debacle. What's that old guy's name on the bear on the sign?
1: Uncle Herschel.
0: Herschel gives me nightmares. We talked about that, a creepy old serial killer on the Cracker Barrel side.
1: It would not go away.
0: Doesn't he look like the guy when you look at him, like one of the dead grandpa in Not the Hills Have Eyes? Which one am I thinking of? Leatherface or whatever.
1: Oh, and Texas Chainsaw Massacre.
0: It looks like the dead grandpa upstairs that they put the hammer in to try to kill them.
1: I didn't even notice the effing guy. I didn't even notice the guy was ever there. Whatever. God, we are something else.
0: Cracker Barrel CEO is stepping down a year after she attempted to rebrand the chain. What a horrible mistake. Julie Messino will step down next month but remain with the company in an advisory capacity. David Dino will succeed her. He is the CEO of Bloomin' Brands that owns Outback Steakhouse and other things.
1: Did
0: he also was at Best Buy and Yum Brands.
1: Yeah, all of
0: he made Taco Bell great again. Go on, Taco Bell. Last August, Cracker Barrel announced plans for a simplified logo featuring only the company's name. 660 restaurants in 43 states made the change part of a wider plan to modernize. Yeah, they really were generifying the interior of those. Shiplap, yeah. And I mean, they were taking all the warm, touchy-feelies out of that those restaurants.
1: It's weird. Outback was not doing great, though. They're just swapping out one for... Okay.
0: Well,
1: I don't understand. Whatever.
0: Yep. The company also started revamping some restaurants to make them lighter and less cluttered. Yeah, the old folks like clutter. I just go to Cracker Barrel and putter around all day. Many protested the change. Sales.
1: Shut up.
0: Sales plummeted. And Cracker Barrel quickly reversed the planned change. Sales have continued to sputter.
1: It's so crazy.
0: Cracker Barrel's same store sales were down. You know, your audience is dying off, dude. All your customers are dead.
1: She wasn't wrong. She wasn't wrong.
0: Well,
1: and you know, and restaurants and brands change things all the effing time.
0: But she was wrong in the fact that there was literally nothing to separate Cracker Barrel. I mean, it was so generic. Yet it was worse.
1: Right.
0: Than what they had. I mean, Herschel, at least you got, you know, you see the guy, you're like, okay, well, there's the guy. I guess I can go get some eggs. But she even changed the font. I mean, she went crazy, dude.
1: Yeah.
0: So it's almost like, what is that? Is that a competitor to Cracker Barrel? Are they allowed to call themselves Cracker Barrel? I mean, so you lost, but whatever. I mean, that's got to be an old audience in there eating eggs. Because what are old, and I say this because my dad was like this the last 10 years of his life. Pop would be like, we go to Ohio to Crestline, and we go to the same place every day I was home, and we go sit in the same chair, in the same table, and Flo would come over and make his eggs.
1: Yeah.
0: And bring the coffee. Swear to God. Every single day, that was Pop's routine.
1: Yeah, they like a routine.
0: He'd take a big, and then he'd go home, take a big poop, and then he'd take a nap. And then I wouldn't see him the rest of the day.
1: Okay.
0: That's what old people like, dude. So,
1: yeah.
0: And I don't think, and you change that, but it's got to be a tough, it does have to be a tough mix. I mean, because you do need, and my take was, why don't you revamp your menu and make it a little cooler?
1: Well, and they were trying that too.
0: Right. Just show me some crazy cool food, man. Maybe I'll come in.
1: So
0: I don't even remember what I know what they do, but.
1: Well, and then she added new stuff. They had like a French toast.
0: Yeah. They had like a.
1: Whatever. Yeah, maybe start with the menu and then do the decorations.
0: Right.
1: You're in a tough spot because you're trying to get younger people in there, but you're the people coming in are old.
0: Right.
1: And so like you, I don't know. So you're going to lose those people trying to get the young people to come in. I don't know what to tell you.
0: Well, they thought the sign, the logo, it wasn't the logo. And you know, the food, surveys weren't helping because a lot of people were saying that the food wasn't as good as it used to be.
1: Dude, that cheesy hash brown casserole is freaking
0: sounds good.
1: Incredible.
0: So they've got like a lot of problems going on at Cracker Barrel.
1: You just give me a vat of that goddamn cheesy hash brown.
0: Are they only open in the morning or they open all day? God, and I have a Cracker Barrel right down the house from me and I don't go there. And I don't even know why. It just seems to me like it's...
1: They close at 9 and they're open now.
0: Yeah, there you go.
1: They're open till 9 p.m.? Jesus Christ.
0: I don't know why it feels like a lot of work to go to Cracker Barrel and hang out with old people. But I mean, that's my feel of it. What's your feel on that? Why don't you go to Cracker Barrel?
1: Well, we usually go to local places.
0: Well, there you go. Well, there you go. There's that too.
1: So
0: a lot of things going on. But that sign... I got to tell her sign design sucked. It was the most bland.
1: I've never cared.
0: A memorable sign I've ever seen in my life. So that didn't
1: help. Okay, let's see. New for summer. What is this? This looks freaking good.
0: Show me something. What do we got?
1: Campfire chicken.
0: Show me some egg.
1: You get a whole goddamn chicken, some corn on the cob, some carrots.
0: How about some scotch? Can I get a scotch at Cracker Barrel? That would help. Let me
1: see. That looks incredible.
0: Oh, my God. That looks amazing. Where was that? That looks like a whole chicken.
1: It is.
0: With corn on the cob.
1: It's a half a chicken.
0: How much is that thing?
1: I don't know.
0: I would eat the snot out of that thing.
1: You can get campfire beef, tender slow braised beef. Jesus.
0: Well, you're going to have a whole ideological breakfast movement changing direction, I feel like, to get to. To leave McDonald's and now Taco Bell with a breakfast. I mean, it's got to be tough.
1: Okay, yeah.
0: It's got to be tougher, I should say. It's got to be tougher.
1: So they got the standard brekkie happening. Then they got lots of different pancakes. Mm. Flavored pancakes. Cinnamon roll skillet. Chew, you fat bastard. Jeez.
0: Well, I don't know. I mean, that does not look like reheated frozen food to me. That looks fresh.
1: Yeah, it looks like they slapped a half a chicken on the goddamn grill and then put it in there.
0: And that's a lot of reason, you know. You know, it's fun to see the eggs made right in front of you. I mean, is Denny's made from scratch?
1: Nashville hot southern fried chicken.
0: Is Denny's made from scratch? Is Perkins made from scratch?
1: Weekend honey butter southern fried chicken.
0: All I know is the pancakes at Perkins are fantastic.
1: What else? Sandwiches and salads.
0: But I like Denny's. I like local places too. Yeah.
1: Man, you know,
0: I'll tell you, a great breakfast is at Roadside up in Windsor. You get a nice prime rib for breakfast. Oh, hell. So, I hear you. I hear you about the local angle. There you go.
1: Yeah, I just.
0: You know what they ought to do? They ought to serve scotch and put let smokers come back in. That'd light it back up.
1: Okay.
0: Can you imagine sitting there having a scotch and an omelet and some cigarettes?
1: Cody's mad. Stop talking about food. He's too hungry.
0: So anyways, there you go. That was fun dredging all that crap back up, wasn't it? We don't need to talk about that for another.
1: Forgot about our shared trauma.
0: Another 5 years. We're out. We're good.
2: Give me a break.
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5: Give me a break.
1: You got it. Biatch here, and I want to give you a f***ing break. A coffee break. 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

0: The 41 JJ Autumn Kings and Gone, Gone, Gone. Man, we've been on a rip with sound lounges.
1: Yeah.
0: We've had Autumn Kings.
1: It's been pretty
0: great. And yesterday. And who am I missing? Oh, well, Nonpoint came in, but they gave us some new music. That was cool. So, yeah, it's been a good week and a half. All right, we'll be at Mojo Joe's in Mount Horeb on Thursday. I'm going to be brewing up our Poor Judgment coffee, and I'm going to be serving that up. You can have a free cup of coffee. Stop by Maker's Market, where Mojo Joe's is on Main Street 1st in Mount Horeb. And we'll be there 11 until 1. And I'm bringing the lovely and talented Mrs. Danger with me. And she's going to be hanging out, but we're going to serve enough coffee and doing some shopping and hanging out in the very plush and very chill Mojo Joe's in Mount Horeb at Maker's Market. It's fun. And try our coffee and get free tickets to the Sylvie. We are going to be signing people up for free concert tickets at the Sylvie. That's all coming up Thursday, 11 until 1 with JJ.
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1: 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Oh, man. Is your dog going to fall through the next time you open up your door and let your dog out? You know, let's get that thing replaced before wintertime rolls around here. 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
0: Okay.
1: Did you see that the Autumn Kings had vehicle trouble up in Cadott?
0: Oh, no.
1: Yeah, and somebody from Wisconsin lent them their vehicle to go to Michigan so they could make it to the Upheaval Festival.
0: Wow.
1: Yeah.
0: That's super cool.
1: Yeah, totally.
0: I love it.
1: So, yeah, they're like...
0: That's not the first time we've had a band come through. We had to fix... We had a blowout on the Black Moods camper. And what were they in? I didn't even see what they were in. I don't know what they were driving.
1: They had like a white van.
0: Oh, okay.
1: Yeah.
0: All right. So something a little more fixable by more places, I guess. Not as extreme. An extreme tire blowout. All right. So we did have a concert announcement earlier. Godsmack. And Dorothy's going to be at the Landmark in Milwaukee. What's the date on that thing?
1: October.
0: Nice.
1: I think the 20th. It's all up at WJJO.com. So click on that. Frequent Rockers, you can get in the prize pool for tickets.
0: And
1: but the rest of y'all's got to wait till Friday. I told you to be a Frequent Rocker.
0: And as reported earlier, minivans are cool again. Chew on that for a while. Oh, yeah. I could take a whole gaggle of DJs over to the country kitchen thing or whatever it's called.
1: Cracker Barrel.
0: God, I forgot the name of it already. See? Advertising's not even working. All right, what are we doing tomorrow? What do we got?
1: Tomorrow, Connor is in. We also have a Sex Fix replay and Hump Day News.
0: All right. Here's David Spade taking us out on your last lap.
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Madison Solid Rock 94.1 GGO. What an extraordinary sound lounge the fellas from Windsor, Ontario, Autumn Kings put on for us before they went up and did a blistering set at Rockfest. Love them. Here's their new one, Gone, Comma Gone, Comma Gone.

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0: is time for the J. Joe Morning Show to assume their rightful biker names for the freaking mother of all biker rallies, the Scourge.
1: Hello, Cheese Dick.
0: Aloha, Meat Wad. What's new with the 86th Rally? We're going to be doing our morning show at New Bars in the middle of freaking nowhere. Pre-show band parties and the legendary Wisco Wednesday full throttle pool party. 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
11: Madison Sour Rock, 94.1 JJO's. Cool having these guys hanging around the other morning. Then they all got in Johnny's minivan. That was kind of scary. Wasn't sure if they'd be able to get out of that little thing.

hear at least one in a row or go anywhere Madison Metro goes. 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JJO.

Madison South Rock 94.1 JJO. So many, many years ago, I loaded up my stuff, and it was on the radio in Erie, Pennsylvania, and I loaded a bunch of stuff into my car, and if it didn't fit in my car, it wasn't coming, and I moved to Appleton, Wisconsin to work at 105.7 WAPL. It was Rolling Stone Magazine Station of the Year. It was a pretty legendary station, and I was really, really excited. And I had a gig emceeing the halftimes at the Packer games. And I was in the Fox Valley for almost 5 years. Loved it. So many friends up there. So many incredible memories. Still love to go up to Epic. Still love to go up and see everybody. And really thinking of the folks that were affected by the tornadoes yesterday. I used to ride mountain bikes for the beachfront. Really great bike shop right there in the Neenah Menasha area, and spent a ton of time there. So many great people. We're thinking about you. I'm watching to see if there's ways that you guys need any help or aid or things that we can do to pitch in, and we'll find ways to create opportunities for all of us to participate and help out when they need us up there. So hearts go out to the folks in the Fox Valley.

Madison Soul Rock 94.1 J Joe. That's a 90s at noon warm up lap. We're going to get to that soon. The 90s at noon, not a warm up lap. I'm not running anywhere right now. Nowhere.

0: Get up. 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
1: And then Christy farts in her sleep, and I tell her it was the cat. We all wake up. She's like, did somebody break into the house? I'm like, no, it must have been the cat. He's dropping bombs.
2: Yeah.
1: You know.
2: Yeah, she. I know, dude. She stinks.
1: Yeah, but she's all ours. That's all good.
0: Johnny and D. JJO.
3: 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Whose kid hit a deer this weekend? Me, Randy Hawk from JJO. That's whose kid hit a deer. 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

Madison's Out Rock 94.1 JJO. So psyched for Sturgis. It's so close. We need to get Jesse on to do a final setup because he's been out there. 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He's always got new tricks and new stuff to make that place continue to dominate. 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
11: Madison's Hot Rock 94.1 J. Joe. The concert calendar's vast. I got Lollapalooza this week. That's pretty awesome. We're going to check the concert calendar. We're going to get to Rockstar, Mandatory, Metallica, and we got 25% more Rage coming this week. Details soon.

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Madison South Rock, 94.1 JJO. Tom Morello has a new record and a new tune coming out this week. So when I say we got 25% more rage coming, well, he's 25% of Rage Against the Machine. I did the math. There's four of them. Concert calendar next.

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Now you do what they told you. 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
11: Weather.
0: It's out there.
11: Daytime highs approaching 85 this afternoon under mainly sunny skies. Winds out of the northeast, 8 to 15 miles per hour. Clear skies tonight, lows around 62. High temperatures reach up to 86 tomorrow, mainly clear skies. I'm weatherology meteorologist Paul Trombley. Currently 81.
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If you missed Dead Sugar in the Sound Lounge with Johnny and D, don't sweat it. 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Inland, their latest, The Prey, JJO.

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0: 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What's new with the 86th rally? 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
2: 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You can join Johnny at Moho Joe's in Mount Horeb on Thursday. 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He's going to be out there on Thursday from 11 to 1 at Moho Joe's in Mount Horeb. 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

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JJ, oh, you get a say in every song we play. 1 through 5, 5 being the best. 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

0: Here we go, Brock. 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
1: Yellow.
0: You already rolled your eyes at me. Start of the show. Is it because you got fancy new bangs and you think you're better than me?
1: I don't even know that I do it. I think it's just like a natural reaction.
0: It's just your natural.
1: To your voice.
0: Yeah. I literally said okie dokie and her eyes rolled back in her head and around and then back at me. Unbelievable.
1: But also,
0: Keegan.
1: Yes, I'm better than you because I have these really cool bangs.
0: She's over there. She got her hair trimmed up and she's Miss Hot Stuff right now. And you're not better than me because I also got my hair cut into the beginning stages of my sweet mullet. It's going to be so sexy. It's going to make your hair look like crap.
1: No.
0: Yeah.
1: New me.
0: New dude, new me.
1: New dude, new me. Feeling good.
0: Oh, man. Anyway, well, we got fresh dudes.
1: We do.
0: We got fresh doo-doos. Off to a great start. I think it can only get better from here, Kiki, which is saying not a lot. Anyway, we'll be back with more. It's Brock and Kiki on JJO.

94.1 JJO, the latest track from The Who, Lost Soul. Very excited. We are going to be featuring The Who on Discover New Music very soon. And it's going to be my first time doing an interview with a translator. So I'm nervous, but also really looking forward to it. Also, I love the band. Whenever you have Mongolian heavy metal, you're in for a good treat. So anyway, stay tuned for that. 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Oh, yeah. It's Die, Die, My Darling on JJO.

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1: Madison Solid Rock, 94.1 JJO. Stick around. Stupid Quickies on the way. Very stupid. Very quick. We are talking diarrhea lettuce again. It's still in the news.
2: Is it still going on?
1: Yeah, it's a big deal right now.
2: They haven't got a grasp on it yet?
1: Let's do chafing and naked woman.
2: Okay.
1: It works. This one's going to be a real winner, Kiki.
2: Yikes.
1: All right, all that and more coming up right now. Architect's Broken Mirror on JJO.

0: Madison, Solid Rock, 94.1 JJO. Here we go, a stupid quiggies. Well, let's kick it off with this. A completely naked woman was driving erratically in Mississippi. Police found marijuana and illegally modified firearms in her car. It is unclear, though, why she was buck naked. It's Mississippi in the summer. It's hot down there, fella.
1: Hot.
0: Got a little heat in that undercarriage.
1: Well, I have a question.
0: Yes.
1: What does a modified firearm mean?
0: Good point. I don't know. Sawed off shotgun?
1: Sawed off?
0: Maybe.
1: That's a real thing?
0: Yeah, absolutely.
1: Why would you saw it off?
0: Looks cool.
1: It's too long?
0: Yeah, concealing it, stuff like that.
1: Okay.
0: Yeah, so I don't know what kind of modified weapons. Maybe she had a slingshot with a scope on it. I'm not sure.
1: Maybe she painted it with nail polish.
0: That's right. Who knows? But look, buck naked, Mississippi in July. Of course you're naked.
1: Yeah.
0: Another question, real quick. We don't need to go long in this. Is it indecent exposure if I'm naked in my own car?
1: Good question. I don't know the law in that way.
0: Let's get out there and test this one out, okay? Or if anybody knows, just let us know. See if I'm going to be taking a naked car ride anytime soon. Hey, what about this? Dealing with chafing down under? It's an issue this summer, these hot summer days. Well, now a company from Down Under claims they've come up with a solution. Australia's Step One have launched a new line of boxers and thongs made with bamboo. And they say that it's breathable and viscous, and it's a natural thermoregulating piece of clothing.
1: Is this for men and women?
0: Yes. So, well, unless dudes are wearing thongs, which, hey.
1: They do.
0: You can wear
1: some
0: them.
1: Some do. Yeah, the bamboo material, top notch.
0: Top notch.
1: Love it. Oh, it's so soft.
0: Do you have
1: I have pajamas.
0: Oh, I was going to say, do you have any bamboo thongs?
1: I don't have any underwear. I guess I didn't think about that.
0: I'm sorry, bamboo granny panties? You're not really a thong gal anymore.
1: No.
0: Gave that up long ago. But it sounds nice. Hey, hot summer day, chafing. I get it. Me, though, I don't wear underwear. So I don't know. Maybe I would chafe less if I wore.
1: You should try it out.
0: Yeah,
1: it's probably expensive.
0: It's. I feel sexier when I'm not wearing underwear. That's why. That's why I don't do it. I'm always ready for action. Makes me more aerodynamic.
1: Yikes.
0: Anyway, chafing down under. Lastly, there's a trend called cyclosporous skinny, with videos on social media about how you can lose weight by intentionally eating diarrhea lettuce, hoping to contract the parasite. Experts say, obviously, don't be stupid and follow the cyclosporous skinny social media trend.
1: Yeah, I told you that. I said that a while back. That I don't mind getting it.
0: You were one of the leaders in saying, "Hey, I got to lose a few pounds."
1: Absolutely.
0: It's still bikini season. I still want to look my best.
1: Yeah.
0: Blow out your colon.
1: I've been going after this for a few weeks now.
0: Just you've been eating a lot of
1: random fruit and just trying to eat all the bags of Taylor Farms I can find.
0: You've been escorted out of many farmers markets and produce sections. For licking the salad. Like, I just want to be skinny. I don't care how it ruins my lower intestinal tract. I need to be skinny. Don't do it, everyone.
1: Kiki,
0: don't do it. Okay. All right. That is your stupid quickies for a Tuesday. We'll be back with more. It's Brock and Kiki.

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16: 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Hour number two on the way. Kiki and I still got some great stuff for you. We are going to talk being drunk on a lawnmower. Classic. And no, it's not me this time. As well as Oktoberfest VIP style. Very nice. And a ton of great music. It's probably going to be the best part of that. Beastie Boys on the way. I got the latest from The Warning right around the corner. Right now, Green Day on JJO.

Madison, Solid Rock, 94.1 JJO. Well, don't forget, you have a say in every song we play here on JJO, 1 through 5, 5 being the best, M for more, L for less. Tell us what you think of the warning, kerosene, on JJO.

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Is the best. 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
5: Starting off with an accident on westbound Campus Drive at University Bay Drive that's been causing a delay. Another accident on the right shoulder on the eastbound Beltline at Mineral Point Road, not causing a delay, but there is some congestion eastbound between the bridge and John Nolan. Brake lights on southbound Midvale Boulevard at Mineral Point Road and starting up in the construction zone on John Nolan. Plus traffic light and construction congestion downtown on East Wash, Capitol Square, and Campus. With your JJO traffic, I'm Stacey Kay.
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19: 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Well, look, if you're planning on riding a lawnmower, just be careful because apparently you can get in trouble if you're drunk on that lawnmower. And if you're like me, you usually are drunk on a lawnmower. That's how you get through mowing the lawn. Anyway, drunk on a lawnmower coming up. It's Brock and Kiki on JJO.

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3: A stage adaptation of Prince's iconic Purple Rain is set to open on Broadway in 2027. The show, based on the 1984 album and film, will begin previews at New York City's Majestic Theater on March 12, 2027, with opening night scheduled for April 12th. Prince collaborators Morris Hayes and Bobby Z are serving as music advisors. The production will feature over 20 Prince tracks. Bobby Z recalled Prince's enthusiasm for Broadway, saying he lit up on that, adding the production feels in the spirit of something creatively in his orbit. I would totally go to Broadway and see the Prince play. Are you friggin' kidding me?
1: The Afternoon Dump, 94.1 JJO.

0: Madison, Solid Rock, 94.1 JJO. Well, an Iowa woman in Ionian? An Iowa woman whose driver's license was already suspended due to a conviction for driving her SUV while under the influence of meth has once again been busted for operating a moving vehicle while impaired. This time, however, Michelle Hudson, 36, was behind the wheel of an orange Husqvarna riding lawnmower.
1: Ooh.
0: There you go. Hudson was arrested Friday night after a witness contacted police to report that the defendant appeared to be intoxicated as she rode a mower in the parking lot of a Casey's convenience store in the small town of Tiffin, Iowa. I'd love to say that I haven't gotten close to this, but I'm going to be honest, I have. Anyway, according to the criminal complaint, Hudson performed poorly on a series of field sobriety tests and, quote, showed measurable signs of impairment like slurred speech, poor balance, and bloodshot, watery eyes.
1: And the blades were down.
0: She lopped off a couple toes.
1: She was mowing a path.
0: Let's see. While her breath test registered under the legal limit, Hudson was, quote, believed to be on a drug. Refused to provide a urine sample, was arrested for operating under the influence and driving while barred, both of which are aggravated misdemeanors. Hudson is being held without bond at the county jail in advance of initial court appearance.
1: Hold on, time out, though.
0: Her breathalyzer test blew under the legal limit.
1: Yeah, because she was on drugs.
0: Case closed.
1: There's multiple sobriety tests. Not just a blower.
0: But she didn't do the urine test, so, hey, Bob's your uncle.
1: You don't have to.
0: All I'm saying,
1: they're trained to see when someone is impaired by, a different substance.
0: How do we know she's not just a little amped up from mowing a fresh lawn?
1: Oh, let's be honest.
0: Just saying, you blew under the legal limit.
1: That's not the only test.
0: If I was the officer, I would have said, okay, look, you blew under the legal limit, but I can tell that you've been drinking. Get the mower home safe. I'm going to follow you. Get the mower home safe. That's what I would say.
1: We all hope that, right?
0: If this is the case, then I am drinking and driving every time I mow the lawn, okay? Because what kind of psycho is out there on a riding mower without a beer in the cup holder, bouncing around and getting all foamy?
1: Well, you got to stay on your own property. Yeah, if you want to mow the lawn on your own property and have a beer, that's your own thing.
0: But if I'm under the legal limit,
1: you can't go
0: no foul.
1: You can't go to Casey's.
0: What if I need to fill up my gas tank, ride it over there, and also get a fresh sixer because I got to finish the backyard? I'm just saying, everyone should be allowed to drink on a lawnmower. It's a lawnmower, all right?
1: Yeah, even in rabbit mode, it's not that fast.
0: Yeah, rabbit, what's the worst you're going to do? Ding up the mower. You run into a building, the building will be fine. It's a mower.
1: No.
0: I don't know. I stand with Michelle. I stand with anyone who wants to drink and drive their lawnmower, okay? That's what I say.
1: You got to stay on your own property. You can't ride it on the sidewalk or in the road to Casey's.
0: Sure you can. Just make sure
1: station.
0: Make sure the blades are off.
1: Just make sure the blades are off. Now chucking rocks into traffic.
0: Just digging people left and right. Yeah.

0: 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Here are some of the awesome ways to use your points.
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11: Weather, it's out there.
12: Lows dip down to about 61 tonight under clear skies, southeasterly winds around 5 miles per hour. Highs level off around 85 tomorrow, mainly clear skies. Lows level off around 64 tomorrow night, mainly clear skies. I'm weatherology meteorologist Paul Trombley. Currently 82.
13: Madison. and Solid Rock 94.1 JJO. Hour number three on the way. Coming up, we do have your dumb vocabulary. Very dumb for a Tuesday. Plus, we're going to talk getting a degree in influencing. Apparently, that is a thing now. And a ton of great music. Danzig on the way. We got Breaking Benjamin coming up as well. Right now, Pearl Jam, Animal on JJO.

Madison, Solid Rock 94.1 JJO. Well, don't forget, you have a say in every song we play here on JJO. 1 through 5, 5 being the best, M for more, L for less. This actually held the number one spot on our Frequent Rocker Top 10 Countdown yesterday. Probably because you guys love it. It's Breaking Benjamin, Something Wicked on JJO.

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0: If you're feeling smart, don't worry. That's going to change real quick because this has been clinically proven. 9 out of 10 doctors and 7 out of 46 dentists say it is clinically proven to make you dumber and give you cavities right there. Why is it? Why do they always have the one dentist? You ever notice that? Like, oh, 9 out of 10 dentists recommend it. Well, let me hear from
1: I want to talk to the, the one dentist. Guy.
0: What was his deal? What was his holdout?
1: Yeah.
0: So he knows something we don't know? Or is
1: personal
0: it?
1: Situation?
0: Yeah.
1: Or
0: did his...
1: someone died and one of his patients died from your...
0: Did his wife cheat on him with the Crest CEO at a Coldplay concert? Is that why he's like, nope, Crest sucks, man.
1: Yeah, I'll never recommend it to my patients.
0: I digress. You're going to be dumber here in just a little bit if you aren't more now. It's Brock and Keegee.

0: Madison, Solid Rock, 94.1 JJO. All right, let's get smirt with our dumb vocabulary.
1: Just when I think you couldn't possibly be any dumber, you go and do something like this.
0: Your dumb vocabulary for today, and I think this is fitting, these hot summer days that we're in, and also you keep me in with our ass theme that we had yesterday, might as well, butt slushy.
2: Gross.
0: Butt slushy.
2: That's just
0: a little butt slush.
2: It's just like a sweaty butt.
0: Yeah, that's it. Yeah.
2: Slushy sounds great though on a hot day.
0: Not when you put butt in front of it.
2: Yeah, but if you think about it, butt slushy, maybe some ice in there. Just throw down some shaved ice in your drawers.
0: Down in your crack.
2: That would be so good
0: on a hot day. That might be. Yeah, yeah. Like a real butt slushy. It's a chocolate flavored.
2: Gross. Don't ruin slushies for us.
0: I was never a big slushy guy.
2: I'm not either because I always get a brain freeze. I drink it too fast. I got one recently and I was like, I haven't had these in forever and they're so good. It was a watermelon one. Oh, my favorite during the summertime.
0: Yeah.
2: And I shared it with the kiddo. Instant brain freeze. I'm like, this is why I can't drink slushies.
0: One thing, you're a woman, so it's a smaller brain freeze than a man's would be.
2: Okay. Also, I've never seen you have a brain freeze, which means you don't have a brain.
0: Your brain's not even there, you idiot. And I was going to have a follow-up question after the scientifically proven remark I made about the woman's smaller, inferior brain. I was going to ask if there was vodka in there. But then you said you shared it with our child, so I assume this is one of your very rare non-alcoholic frozen beverages.
2: This was a wholesome gas station stop on a road trip we had taken. But no, you're right. If it was like date night and we stopped into the gas station, I would have 100% got a couple of shooters.
0: Put them in there.
2: Got a slushie.
0: Yeah.
2: But again,
0: when you drank it,
2: I get a brain freeze.
0: When you drank it, you go, oh, this tastes weird. And then you remember there's not vodka in there, and you're like, oh, that's why.
2: This tastes... No, it tastes better without vodka.
0: Yeah, whatever. Drinky, drinky.
2: Then I just get all hyped up on sugar.
0: Example, this weather is hot. I got a real butt slushy mixing up down there. Perfect. All right. Good enough for now. That's your dumb vocabulary. It's Brock and Kiki.

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1: Traffic on the eastbound Beltline between Mineral Point Road and Greenway Boulevard may still be recovering from a previously cleared accident. Still congestion eastbound between the bridge and John Nolan, with on and off congestion westbound at Todd Drive and Seminole Highway. Pockets of congestion on the northbound interstate between 94 and 151. And brake lights on southbound Midvale Boulevard at Mineral Point Road, eastbound KAQ, and in the construction zone on John Nolan. Plus traffic light and construction congestion downtown on East Wash Capitol Square and campus.
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12: Well, don't go anywhere, because we're going to talk social media, influencers. I'm an influencer. And how you can get a degree now for being a social media influencer. I'm not happy about it. Ain't no way I'm going to pay our daughter's tuition bill if that's what she's going for. But anyway, getting a bachelor's in social media.
13: Yeah.
12: Coming up. It's Brock and Kiki.

0: We don't play Rihanna. But we wouldn't mind seeing her naked.
1: This is Rihanna, and you're checking out
0: JJO.

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1: All right. This story will probably make you mad, unless you're a Gen Zer, and you'll probably love this. Or if you're a momfluencer.
2: I do love momfluencers. They really help you get through life.
1: How about instead of doing your momfluencing, you watch over your children? Unbelievable. Well, anyway, Arizona State University is offering a new bachelor's degree in content creation designed for aspiring influencers. According to the university's website, it offers students the opportunity to create powerful content across video, podcast, social media, and emerging platforms while building your brand. The program teaches everything from personal branding and social media marketing to videography, audience analytics, and podcast production. One of the most talked about classes is called How to Become an Influencer.
2: Well, that's sad that that's the title, but really the class is super helpful. It's basically a marketing class. I mean, it's all these things are great. I mean, we do exactly this for work, so they can still take this into a lot of different industries as a career. Influencer.
1: Before I get into that, what does this class teach? TikTok dances? You are right, Kiki, because I would say digital media content is probably the largest growing industry at this point. And there is stuff there. Videography, of course. Podcasting is a huge thing. Analytics, right? Yeah. So you could definitely take this in multiple directions. What I hope kids aren't taking from this is just going online, going, "Hey guys, it's your gal Stephanie. Don't forget to smash that subscribe button." That would make me want to end it all. Okay. I will say, as much as I love giving influencers a hard time and yada, yada, yada, and some of the stuff that people do just to be famous, the one thing that really gets me right now is the OnlyFans things. One, why people are paying for porn is just beyond me. Two, it's an easy way out. And I always think, what if that wasn't an option, maybe that person could be the next person to cure cancer. But instead, they decided to show their giblets online for a $10 a month subscription fee. You get what I'm saying?
2: Yeah.
1: Maybe if they would have directed their energy into science, arts, literature, instead of, I can make millions of dollars showing my booty hole.
2: I don't know how much.
1: To strangers.
2: Yeah, I think if someone's choosing to make a career of OnlyFans in a gross way, they're probably not a good candidate for doing something major that impacts our...
1: I don't know, though. Like me, I mean, if there was a market for me, I would easily be swayed into it. But that also kind of proves your point is, am I going to cure cancer? Probably not.
2: So you should go ahead and make some money. Man.
1: All right. Come on. Do you think there's a market out there for me?
2: Yeah, you get cute feet.
1: You want to do my feet?
2: No.
1: I was going
2: to... That's overly saturated.
1: I would go... That's the thing. It's for me, straight booty hole right away. Like the first thing. First post. There's no buildup at all.
2: Just right to the point.
1: Right to it. No buildup. Just, hey guys, it's Brock. Booty hole. What do you guys think? You just hear me as I'm trying to look between my legs. What do you guys think? Don't forget to subscribe. Tell your friends. Anyway. All right. I'm going to go get a degree in being an influencer. From Arizona State University. By the way, our daughter's not going there. We're going to be back with more. It's Brock and Kiki.

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14: Weather, it's out there.
15: Lows dip down to about 61 tonight under clear skies, southeasterly winds around 5 miles per hour. Highs level off around 85 tomorrow, mainly clear skies. Lows level off around 64 tomorrow night, mainly clear skies. I'm weatherology meteorologist Paul Trombley. Currently 81.
16: 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Just when you thought, okay, enough, we added more. And you're like, okay, that's definitely enough. All right, Slipknot on the way, Avatar right around the corner right now, Alice in Chains, We Die Young on JJO.

Madison, Solid Rock, 94.1 JJO. One thing I love about Avatar, other than their amazing music and also shows that they put on, their live shows, they have the best titled songs ever. I want to know what you think about this one. 1 through 5, 5 being the best, M for more, L for less. 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

0: Well, on the way, fact and opinion. That's right. A fun little fact and a wildly unnecessary, poorly thought out opinion with very little research done.
1: Oh, no research.
0: If you know anything about this show, you know the research is the least important part of the show.
1: I'm hearing it for the first time along with you.
0: Everybody, we're learning and growing together. All right. All right. Anyway, fact and opinion on the way. It's Brock and Kiki.

0: right, here we go. Fact and opinion time. Hey, cool fact, man.
1: I love your cool fact. Not so much the opinion.
0: This is a fun one with, I think, probably everyone's favorite form of roadside advertising attract mint. Yeah, that makes sense. And I ain't talking about lame-ass billboards. No. Those inflatable dancing tubes you see outside of car dealerships and pretty much any place that wants to get your attention. I've only been around since 1996. They were originally invented as part of the opening ceremonies for the 96 Olympics in Atlanta. I felt like those have been around for way longer. I mean, 96 is, what, 30 years ago now?
2: Right.
0: But I felt like it was maybe back in the 50s or something.
2: Jeez.

0: Yeah,
1: but only 96. What I love those. I think they're fun to move around and cool dance moves. So up there, you get a real big one. You're like, whoa,
0: oh, wow, he's bending over.
1: He's getting crazy with toes. There's a real good video. The fan must have been dying a little bit on this one, but the way it was moving made it look like the wacky inflatable arm waving tube man was twerking.
0: Oh,
1: it was perfect. It was perfect. I'm like, just, you know what? Don't change a thing.
0: Don't move it.
1: And speaking, and we don't need to go along with that one. The best form of advertisement, right?
0: It is. You see one of those, you're thinking, there's a party.
1: There's a party. Let's go over
0: there. There's a party going on. It could be a tent sale. Hot dogs in the parking lot.
1: Something. Great deals on cars.
0: Yeah, great deals on cars.
1: Or carpets. And it's out there.
0: It's a party.
1: It's going to get me to look, at least. All right. Mm-hmm. And I will say that, in my opinion, Family Guy has really gone downhill. But their peak entertainment was the wacky inflatable arm-waving tube man that you hear here. This is probably the pinnacle of Family Guy entertainment.
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1: I mean, that's how do you beat that?
0: Keeping grandma company, that's the best one.
1: That's a good one. Or a small child, honestly.
0: Yeah.
1: A group of toddlers?
0: That would keep a bunch of toddlers busy.
1: There you go. All right. Long story short, I have a couple wacky inflatable arm flailing tube men in our Amazon cart.
0: Okay.
1: And we're going to get those. All right. We're going to be back with more. It's Brock and Kiki.

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1: Hello, Cheese Dick.
0: Aloha, Meat Wad. What's new with the 86th Rally? We're going to be doing our morning show at New Bars in the middle of freaking nowhere. Pre-show band parties and the legendary Wisco Wednesday full throttle pool party. The mother of all pool parties.
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13: 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JJO, we are everywhere. Coming up, I got Korn in the mix, Five Finger Death Punch for you, Judas Priest, as well as a rapid fire with the one and only Rob Halford of Judas Priest for you. A little replay. Seven Dust in there as well. Right now, Evanescence, Who Will You Follow on JJO?

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2: Rob Halford, it's so awesome chatting with you. And can we do Rapid Fire real quick, and then I'll get you on your way, all right?
3: Okay. I hate them, but let's do it.
2: No wrong answers. I'll make it easy. All right, let's start simple. Okay. Mashed potatoes or baked potato?
3: Or baked.
2: Disco or techno?
3: Ooh, disco. Yeah, Dancing Queen, that's me. Dancing Queen.
2: I can see it. Soaked jeans or damp socks?
3: Oh, man. My feet are always damp. Damp socks.
2: Would you rather see Bigfoot or the Loch Ness Monster?
3: Bigfoot, because I think we could party. I can't party when I'm wet.
2: Good. You and Bigfoot hit it off. Best friends. Last one. Would you rather fight one horse-sized duck or 100 duck-sized horses?
3: Bring him on, 100.
2: I knew it. I can see you just kicking him around, full leather, ready to go.
3: That's it, man. Just lay it out, slay him.
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Madison, Solid Rock, 94.1 JJO, and the latest from Five Finger Death Punch and Eye of the Storm. Don't forget, they're going to be at AmFam Amphitheater on August 13th, along with Ava Under Fire and Cody Jenks. All the details and everything you need, WJJO.com, on the concert calendar, also in the JJO app. All right, we're going to wrap things up with what we learned on the show here in just a little bit, so stick around as we polish this turd for you. First, it's Korn, Got the Life on JJO.

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1: I have these windbreakers I wear to work, and the material is cold.
2: Yeah.
1: It's not cotton. It's not denim. It's, what is that? What is that material? Yeah. It's that stuff. 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It just sucks. It's just stuck.
2: Sorry about your scrotum, dude.
1: Oh, what is happening?
0: Johnny and D, JJO.
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13: Madison Solid Rock 94.1 JJO. All right, let's get out of here. Thank God it's done. Before we go, let's take a quick look back at what we learned on the show. First thing we learned is, and I think this is a valid question, is it indecent exposure if I'm naked in my own vehicle? What's the logistics on that? If I'm naked while driving around, it's my vehicle. I'm only naked in there. Okay, and if I step out, maybe stop and get myself a candy bar at the gas station, I get it. But is it indecent exposure if I'm naked in my own vehicle?
14: Right, you stay in. And if stay someone's in looking into your vehicle,
13: they're looking
14: that's
13: into
14: on
13: my
14: them.
13: Space. That's my space.
14: You're not putting yourself out there into the public.
13: Yeah.
14: Yet.
13: I'm going to give it a shot. I'm going to drive around naked and see what happens. Speaking of being naked, also, too, by the way, I'm going to take that influencers class at Arizona State and then join OnlyFans. Booty hole immediately. I will be there. No buildup.
14: You know, honestly, at this point, if it makes us some more money, I don't really care.
13: Whatever.
14: What you do with your booty hole.
13: That's right. It's going to be out there. Just so everyone knows. Also, very reasonable price.
14: It will be 10 cents a month for your subscription.
13: We don't even get to the dollars.
14: Ooh, 69 cents.
13: Yeah, 69 cents. Ah. Kiki, grow up. Unbelievable. And the last thing we learned on the show is I don't think riding a lawnmower drunk should be a crime, okay? It's a lawnmower.
14: Yeah, that rabbit doesn't go very fast.
13: Come on now. Officer, I kept it internal this whole time. All right. That's what we learned on the show for today. Thank you all so much for hanging out. We appreciate it. Enjoy the rest of your Tuesday. We'll see you back here tomorrow for more of Brock and Kiki in the afternoons. Okay, bye. See

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